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5: Hi there, Alana McIntyre here with the latest. Donald Trump's negotiators have flown to Moscow for peace talks with Vladimir Putin as Russia and Ukraine agree to a temporary ceasefire. The Russian president sitting down for talks with Jared Kushner and Steve Witkoff.
6: And we were all talking about when we retire, we'll have all these incredible stories and incredible memories, and yours will be right at the top of it all.
5: The Ukrainian president is expecting the US special envoys to fly to Kyiv next. The federal opposition has outlined a new proposal as it tries to claw back votes from One Nation. The Liberal Party is wanting to criminalise flag burning, which would mean those caught doing so would face up to 1 year in jail. Angus Taylor also wants to enshrine January 26 as Australia Day in Commonwealth law. The mercury is rising around Queensland southeast, with total fire bans declared for Ipswich and the Lockyer Valley today. Dangerous wind gusts moved through parts of Victoria and New South Wales yesterday. Five children had to be taken to hospital after two separate jumping castle incidents across both states. All the children are stable. Police are searching for a man in Victoria who allegedly attacked three people with an axe at a property in Gippsland, leaving them with serious injuries. JD Vance is pushing for stay-at-home mums to be paid under government programs to raise their children while their partner works. And more than 100,000 people have sung I Will Always Love You to honour Dolly Parton before a college football game in Tennessee.
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5: Craig Fitzgibbon has called out inconsistencies of the bunker following the Sharks 24-20 loss to the Storm. The Cronulla coach raising questions about several calls.
7: I don't want to challenge the integrity of the game, but I'd like to see the integrity of the game remain what it should be. A forward pass is a forward pass, and if you're going to back the referee, back the referee. But don't back him some weeks and then turn around the week after and don't do it.
5: The Wallabies weren't able to claim back-to-back wins in Argentina, recording a 28-all draw.
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8: Top temp of 28 for our Sunday. No rain on the radar. A few light winds this morning, backing off as we head closer to lunchtime. Dropping down tonight for an overnight low of 15 to shoot us into the second week of spring. A nice sunny day for our Monday with the top of 28.
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0: Swims, Mr. Know-It-All on Star 106.3. Did you know, Monday to Friday here at Star, we're dishing out cash three times a day?
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0: That's right. 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
0: 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Justin Timberlake coming up on our Star Sunday morning track. A bit of Cat's Eye. And this week I learned Cat's Eye is an all-girls group. I didn't know that. Now we all do.
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0: Roxy on the playlist this morning here at Star 106.3. Fun fact, that song is 20 years old. Something else very iconic celebrating its 20th anniversary this weekend. You know and love it. It is Disney and Pixar's Cars.
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0: Lightning McQueen back on your big screens this weekend for a 20th anniversary. 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

0: Hey, it's Adam and Donnie. Hope you're having a great Sunday. We'll see you tomorrow morning from 6 right here on Star 106.3.
1: Are We Dating returns. We have the lovely Theo coming on. He wants to get out of the friend zone. Hopefully we can help him do so tomorrow.
0: And cash up for grabs. Judge Jake will join us in the studio and decide whether or not you get a share of it. We'll see you in the morning. 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

0: Happy Sunday morning to you. You're on Star 106.3 as I bring you your Sunday morning soundtrack. 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And by that, I mean they play a $1,000 minute. It's 10 questions, 60 seconds. 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Put it in your phone, write it down somewhere, and be ready to score yourself $1,000. It returns tomorrow morning when Adam and Donnie are back in the studio. They're here from 6 a.m. playing just before 8. So be ready. You don't want to miss your opportunity. This is the story of a girl. Heading into the 11 o'clock news now. Back with a bit of 9 days. Milky and Mulgrab on the way. Ariana Grande still coming up for you here at Star 106.3.
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6: Hi there, Alana McIntyre here with the latest. Both Russia and Ukraine have agreed to a 3-day ceasefire as peace talks get underway in Moscow. US President Donald Trump's top negotiators have been sitting down for talks with Vladimir Putin. Ukrainian President Volodymyr Zelensky is expecting the American negotiators in Kyiv next. A woman's body has been pulled from the water at Bondi Beach overnight. The body's yet to be identified and was located just after midnight, with police investigating. A man who allegedly attacked three people with an axe and a handsaw remains on the run in Victoria. All three victims are fighting for life after being wounded in Gippsland yesterday around midday. The mercury is rising in Brisbane today, with total fire bans declared across Ipswich and the Lockyer Valley. Thousands of homes in Sydney are still without power this Father's Day after damaging winds moved through New South Wales yesterday. The federal opposition leader wants to put people caught burning the Australian flag in jail. Angus Taylor has told News 24 the flag represents the country we love.
7: We are about protecting our way of life and fixing the economy. And if we're going to protect our way of life, we need to stand up for Australia.
6: And parents are being urged to ask more questions about where their children are as National Child Protection Week gets underway. The CEO of NAPCAN, Lisa Waters, says mums and dads need to think about who their children are spending time with.
8: When we're talking about those unregulated sectors, which can be things like dance or performing arts spaces, sporting spaces, tutoring spaces.
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6: In NRL, Canberra have ended their season on a high, smashing the Cowboys 50-30. Coach Ricky Stewart says the Raiders had a point to prove.
9: We had to show people how cranky and frustrated we were that we believe we're a better team than what we've the position we've finished up on the table, and we wanted to show our true fans.
6: The Storm scored in the final seconds to beat the Sharks 24-20, and the Warriors defeated the Seagulls by 1 point.
0: Joyce Main Townsville, your home of the latest in computer and mobile technology. 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
10: Top temp of 28 for our Sunday. No rain on the radar. A few light winds this morning, backing off as we head closer to lunchtime. Dropping down tonight for an overnight low of 15 to shoot us into the second week of spring. A nice sunny day for our Monday with the top of 28. You can feel
11: 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The weekend vibes are on. 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This is

0: Boston. It's your Sunday morning soundtrack, and it's Father's Day today. What are you doing? What are you up to? 1300 00 1063.
1: This is 1063.
0: David from Bushy Beach, what are you doing with Dad today?
2: Mate, we're just down the Strand at the moment having brekkie, and we might go Rose Bay afterwards and probably hit 9-18 holes.
0: Rose Bay to hit 9-18 holes? What does that mean?
2: Just a bit of golf, mate.
0: Oh, you're playing a bit of golf. And you're down the Strand at the moment. What'd you get for brekkie?
2: Bacon and eggs. Pretty simple.
0: How good's the view going down there too?
2: Yeah, it's good. It's a good day, nice and sunny. Summer's coming back.
0: And your dad's local as well?
2: Yeah, he's local, mate.
0: Oh, good stuff. Well, you guys enjoy your 9-18 holes. I've learned a new expression today. Have fun at golf.
2: Too easy, Jade. Thank you.
0: How's that? Two local fellas out there enjoying Father's Day off to hit 9-18 holes. How about that for a new bit of vocabulary for your Sunday morning on Star 106.3. We're going to dance the night away with Dua Lipa up next.
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3: So, Blair, you came on the show and you wanted to know, are we dating, from Phoebe? Like, how do you feel about Phoebe?
4: Really special to me. I think we've had some really nice dates. Maybe this one was just a bad one that we've had, but I've really enjoyed our time together and I just assumed that we were kind of exclusive.
5: Well, why don't you ask, Blair?
3: Like, she's telling you to ask, isn't she?
4: Are you Phoebe?
5: Blair, come on, just ask, please.
4: Like, I guess, I don't know, do you want to, like, would you be my girlfriend? Do you want to date?
6: Well, Phoebe? You should probably actually, like, do it properly and just take some charge and not be so childish about it, I guess.
5: We'll let you guys chat off air.
6: I would do that.
5: Because you guys are, like, on the precipice of what could be fun and a cool relationship.
4: Thank God.
7: It's amazing what a little snooze will do.
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0: 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Although the Veronicas won and Donnie took out the championship this week, ultimately Beth stole the show with her news.
1: Beth, what have you got?
2: All right, I also know that it's Father's Day this weekend, but Gus and I found out we're having a girl.
1: Oh, that's how you tell us.
2: I want girls just want to have fun by Cyndi Lauper.
1: Crazy.
0: She didn't get the song, but we all know now Beth and Gus, they're having a baby girl. Congratulations, you'll both make very excellent girl parents. I think there's a little bit of a difference. You hear the boys are a little bit crazy. Beth and Gus are a little bit more settled. I think a girl very suited to kick off your little family you're creating. Niall Horan is coming up next with Taste So Good, straight into a bit of Cyril and Powderfinger. That's going to roll us through till 12 o'clock, and I hand over the reins to Corey from then. Now you're on Star 106.3. Happy Sunday morning. Happy Father's Day.
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0: it's Adam and Donnie. Hope you're having a great Sunday. We'll see you tomorrow morning from 6 right here on Star 106.3.
1: Are We Dating returns. We have the lovely Theo coming on. He wants to get out of the friend zone. Hopefully we can help him do so tomorrow.
0: And cash up for grabs. Judge Jake will join us in the studio and decide whether or not you get a share of it. We'll see you in the morning. Adam and Donnie. Can't

0: 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One last happy Father's Day to all the dads out there, your stepdads, your fatherly figures. If you are missing your dad today, Star 106.3 sends you a big love and a big hug. I hope you are celebrating your memory of your father in any way that you can. Corey's going to take over for your afternoon, bring you your Sunday Arvo soundtrack. Sabrina Carpenter on the way with Man Child. TikTok trending tonight right here at Star from 7. All your bangers that you hear on TikTok, you'll hear them here tonight on the playlist. I'll catch you tomorrow from 1 in well before me. Adam and Donnie kicking off the show from 6 a.m. They're opening up their $10,000 ATM at 7. 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Get in the draw for a little bit of cash. No one called us back on Friday, so we're a little bit sad. We want to hear from you. We want to dish you out a little bit of extra money to get you through your week. I've filled you with info just then. I'm going to get out of here. 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
10: Hi there, Alana McIntyre here with the latest. Social media companies could soon be forced to give Australians more control of what they see online. Draft laws will be introduced by the federal government this week, creating a digital duty of care. Giants like Meta and TikTok would be required to allow users to turn off their algorithms to better control their feeds, and companies would also need to better identify problematic content. US envoys are heading to Kyiv now after holding talks with Russian President Vladimir Putin in Moscow. Both Russia and Ukraine have agreed to a temporary ceasefire as the peace talks continue. The United States has struck 3 Iranian oil tankers while accusing Tehran of targeting its ships in the Middle East. Now Iran's threatening to intensify strikes on America's Navy vessels in the region. A manhunt is underway in Victoria after three people were seriously hurt by a man wielding an axe in Gippsland. Temperatures are rising across Queensland's southeast. Total fire bans have been declared across Ipswich and the Lockyer Valley today. And this Child Protection Week, parents are being urged to look beyond the school gate and consider the safety of all settings, including sporting clubs, dance schools and tutoring services. The CEO of NAPCAN, Lisa Waters, says mums and dads should also be across what's happening online.
11: What they're watching, who they follow online. We need to understand algorithms and misinformation. It's a really difficult and confronting space.
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10: The Panthers will claim the minor premiership if they beat the Tigers by more than 2 points this afternoon. First up today, the Dragons take on the Eels in Wollongong. The Warriors defeated the Seagulls by just 1 point in Auckland last night. Kieran Foran says his side has proved their potential.
12: Like that's a mighty effort. That's a side that is growing.
10: And the Storm managed to score in the final seconds to beat the Sharks.
1: Smarter computing starts here. 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
0: A top temp today of 28. A nice sunny Sunday as we drop down tonight to 15. No rain on the radar. A few light winds and clouds hanging around Monday morning. Nice sunny day with a top of 28. Continues again on Tuesday. A mostly sunny day with a top temp of 28.
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0: Corian until 4 to Sarvo on Star. Hey, happy Father's Day. Music Wise on the way.
1: Hey, I'm Olivia Rodrigo.
0: My good friend Liv. We are close like that, so I call it Liv. You know, Olivia to you, Liv to me. Look, she's doing the rounds at the moment. She's doing radio interviews over in the US, and one caught the attention of many last week. She basically said on her last tour, the Guts World Tour, she could smell people wearing diapers from the stage, people in the crowd wearing diapers. Now, basically, fans or freaks, whatever you want to call them on the internet, have said, well, yeah, that is the case because we don't want to miss any of your sets. So we have been wearing diapers to your shows. Kimberly Clark, the personal care brand, have also said they noticed an uptick in sales where artists were playing sold out stadium shows. Excuse me, people. Let's not be doing that. Go to the bathroom, for heaven's sake. Erwan, stupid song for silly people. Plays next here at Star.
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3: You and I had to share a room last night. We stayed on the island last night.
4: Yes.
3: We shared a room. We had a single bed each.
4: Yes.
3: You're quite a loud sleeper.
4: A loud sleeper. Now, what do you mean by this?
3: Well, there was a lot of snoring going on.
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3: And I've slept in rooms with people that snore before, and I found that a lot of times there's sometimes a lull in their snoring. It's like, I've got about 20 seconds here. I can try and fall asleep. Yeah. This is my window. You're very consistent.
4: Oh, okay.
3: You never stop. 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
3: that.
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3: 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Is this the first time you've ever heard yourself snoring?
4: Well, no one's ever had the guts to record me before, to be honest with you, Adam.
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0: OZM Plays, it is Corey in the Savo on Star. I hope you're enjoying your weekend, treating Dad to a special Father's Day today. Look, if you're after a little bit of extra listening once you're done with me at 4 o'clock, take a listen to Your Dad to Me over on the free iHeart app. If you think history's boring, let me tell you, it is certainly not. This one, it is hosted by Greg Jenner, and I am obsessed. I've been listening to the back catalogue of it. A couple of months ago, they did a special for their 150th episode. Okay, maybe it does sound boring. It is not. They did an episode, a whole episode on the history of spices. Did you know that most spices in the world are native to Asia? Did not know that, and you could be in the know, just like I am now on spices. If you listen to the BBC original You're Dead to Me, it is free for you to listen to now over on the iHeart app.
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0: It's Adam and Donnie. Hope you're having a great Sunday. We'll see you tomorrow morning from 6 right here on Star 106.3.
1: Are We Dating returns. We have the lovely Theo coming on. He wants to get out of the friend zone. Hopefully we can help him do so tomorrow.
0: And cash up for grabs. Judge Jake will join us in the studio and decide whether or not you get a share of it. We'll see you in the morning. Adam and Donnie.

Minutes off one, the Savo at Star. Hades, Corey in. Through until four, music-wise, next hour. Got some fresh Aussie stuff in there. Sunny Federa, Let Me Be In Your Arms. It is on the playlist. Throwing it old school. The Offspring's on the way too.

0: stadium next year. He's just announced his tour.
1: I'm ready to go.
0: A lot of the ladies, swooning over Bruno Mars. He's good looking. I don't really get it. 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Who are you heading down with?
1: 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Yeah, no, my husband.
0: Well, enjoy. He plays after your news at Stuff.
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7: I'm John Fabris. Digital duty of care draft laws will be released by the federal government this week. It'll include giving social media users the power to turn off algorithms. Labor's Matt Thistlethwaite telling News 24 it's in the interests of improved safety.
8: Young people are being exposed to violent material and misogynistic material online, particularly young men, and we think that that's a problem. Many Australian parents have said that they're concerned about their children being exposed to this material.
7: As Sydney cools off from an early spring heat record yesterday, it's southeast Queensland's turn today for hot fire weather. The Bureau's Jonathan Howe.
9: There are a number of fires going already. We are seeing smoke across parts of southwestern Brisbane, including Springfield out towards Ipswich. Be a very hot day there today, 34 degrees in Brisbane. The warmest has been this early in spring since 2019, and 36 degrees out in the west for places like Ipswich.
7: On the ABC there, and a 22-kilo boa constrictor called Princess has won a part from snake auditions in New York's Metropolitan Opera's Mozart show. The actress playing the snake charmer tried out Princess, at first a little unsure.
10: There is a moment musically where I lift her above my head like this. 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
12: The semi-finals will be set up this afternoon after the last two matches of round 27. The Dragons take on the Eels in Wollongong, but all eyes will be on the match between Penrith and West Tigers, with the Panthers wrapping up the minor premiership if they win by at least two. Last night, the Storm upset the Sharks 24-20, and coach Craig Fitzgibbon says the NRL needs to be more consistent when it comes to referees.
13: A forward pass is a forward pass. And if you're going to back the referee, back the referee. But don't back him some weeks and then turn around the week after and don't do it.
12: The Wallabies have missed out on back-to-back wins against Argentina with a 28-all draw in the second test in Mendoza. And in tennis, Australia's singles campaign at the US Open is over, with Dane Sweeney losing to Italian Luciano Darderi. That's the sport. I'm Michaela Carr.
0: Joyce Main Townsville, your home of the latest in computer and mobile technology. The choice is Joyce.
14: A top temp today of 28. A nice sunny Sunday as we drop down tonight to 15. No rain on the radar. A few light winds and clouds hanging around Monday morning. Nice sunny day with a top of 28. Continues again on Tuesday. A mostly sunny day with a top temp of 28.

0: know what I'm trying to say. If you're after a Netflix show to watch the Savo, let me suggest Rachel Gunn, Ray Guns. She's dropped a new doco on Netflix about the lead up to the 2024 Paris Games. How could we forget? Honestly, we don't even really need to talk about it. Just take a listen.
1: Sammy was my cheer squad, my fan, my biggest supporter. He's special. He kind of makes you feel like you can do things. Right before the Olympics, I went to my therapist and panicked. She was like, you know, what's the worst that could happen? And well, the worst that could happen is that the whole world could laugh at me. She's like, do you think that's reasonable?
0: Yep, if you can't dance.
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6: Me and my mate, we're just calling because we do a radio show of our own and there seems to be a bit of a mix-up. 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
3: 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Did you get all that? 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
5: 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Noted.
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play more music across your weekend. It is Corey with you here on Star. Look, before two. For our men and women. Okay, men and women who had a bit of a crush on Rachel Hunter. Of course, we all remember Stacey's mum. It's on the way.

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0: Hey, it's Adam and Donnie. Hope you're having a great Sunday. We'll see you tomorrow morning from 6 right here on Star 106.3.
1: Are We Dating returns. We have the lovely Theo coming on. He wants to get out of the friend zone. Hopefully we can help him do so tomorrow.
0: And cash up for grabs. Judge Jake will join us in the studio and decide whether or not you get a share of it. We'll see you in the morning. Adam and Donnie.

0: Not long off two. It is Corey and the Savo on Star. Hey, next hour. Got the fresh Alex Warren on the way. It's off his latest album. Released, not last, not Friday, it's gone. The Friday before, Wild Child, a great one. I've listened in full, some great songs on there. He's in the country at the moment. He's playing Melbourne tonight. Then he's off to Perth and Adelaide next week. He's on your radio next here at Star.
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7: I'm John Fabris. An ability to opt out of platform algorithms is part of new draft digital duty of care laws for Australia. It's the latest in the federal government's online safety protections. Frontbencher Matt Thistlethwaite telling News 24 the onus will be on providers.
8: The platforms have a responsibility to try and keep young Australian kids safe. So we are looking at a digital duty of care.
7: Donald Trump's envoys have met again with Russia's president to try and broker peace with Ukraine, where they headed next. Former US ambassador to Ukraine, William Taylor, reckons we've been here many times before.
9: Every time Putin says, I'm only going to stop fighting when I achieve my goal, which is essentially for Ukraine to surrender, which, as you know, they will not do.
7: On the ABC, and parts of southeast Queensland are under a total fire ban in sizzling temperatures for early spring before a cool change later today. The Bureau's Jonathan Howe wrapping up the remainder of today, appearing for other areas.
10: We are looking at much clearer skies for Father's Day, so much dry conditions, but still remaining quite cool for Melbourne, Hobart, Canberra and Adelaide. Also a little bit cooler, but remaining mostly dry in Perth. And that's pretty much the story as we head into the next few days.
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11: Reuben Cotter is set to miss North Queensland's must-win finals clash against the Sharks. The Cowboys co-captain was sent to the sin bin for a high shot on Josh Papali in the opening stages of yesterday's loss to the Raiders. He's now been charged with a careless high tackle and could miss 2 games if there's a challenge. On the field today, Penrith must beat the Tigers by at least 2 points to steal the minor premiership from the Warriors. The Dragons and Eels play their last game of the season this afternoon in Wollongong. The Wallabies have drawn 28-all with Argentina in the second test in Mendoza. And Commonwealth Games champion Eleanor Patterson has won gold in the women's high jump in the Diamond League final in Brussels, clearing 2.01 metres. That's the sport. I'm Michaela Carr.
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12: A top temp today of 28. A nice sunny Sunday as we drop down tonight to 15. No rain on the radar. A few light winds and clouds hanging around Monday morning. Nice sunny day with a top of 28. Continues again on Tuesday. A mostly sunny day with a top temp of 28.
13: Did someone say weekend?
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0: say to all our dads out there. It is Corey and the Savo on Star Music Wise. Fresh Alex Warren on the way. He's down under at the moment, playing Melbourne tonight, shuffling off to Adelaide and then Perth next week. And he's made a great mate in Robert Irwin, who helped announce his tour down under a little earlier this year. Well, Alex has pulled him up on stage at his show in Brizzy a couple of nights ago to help with the confetti duties. Take a listen.
1: 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And when Rob presses this confetti button, we're

0: Rose, there. Fever Dream, great song. Although, here's one, Passenger. 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
2: 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When we interviewed Tom Holland, Spider-Man, and she was like, cool, Grandpa is Spider-Man.
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0: Hey, it's Adam and Donnie. Hope you're having a great Sunday. We'll see you tomorrow morning from 6 right here on Star 106.3.
1: Are We Dating returns. We have the lovely Theo coming on. He wants to get out of the friend zone. Hopefully we can help him do so tomorrow.
0: And cash up for grabs. Judge Jake will join us in the studio and decide whether or not you get a share of it. We'll see you in the morning. Adam and Donnie.

It's almost 3 o'clock on this Father's Day. Dad's Day. It's Corey and on Star. Hey, music wise, up three. U2 is on the way. I'm sure a lot of dads out there. I would love U2. Maybe more of the mums, but the

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8: I'm John Fabris. Draft digital duty of care laws are to be unveiled in federal parliament this week. Labor frontbencher Matt Thistlethwaite telling News 24 it's to contain an obligation for social media platforms to offer an algorithm opt-out for users.
9: To ensure that the platforms have responsibility for keeping the users of their platforms safe, particularly younger Australians. And we're not afraid to take action against these platforms.
8: President Trump's peace envoys have wrapped up another meeting with Russia's leader and a now to visit Ukraine for negotiations with Volodymyr Zelensky on ending the war. Senior fellow at the Atlantic Council, Michael Bosser-Curie, telling CBC there's plenty of scepticism on Ukraine's part.
10: It's doubtful a proposal will come via Moscow to Kiev that will be acceptable to not only Mr. Zelensky, but of course to millions of Ukrainians.
8: Southeast Queensland has a few fires burning as it takes a blast of early spring heat that hit eastern New South Wales yesterday. Jonathan Howe, the Bureau's seen some records tumbling across the weekend.
11: It really does seem like we skipped spring altogether and gone straight into summer across the East Coast, and that's really setting the scene for the next few months. The Bureau's long-term outlook does show that we are expecting to see above-average temperatures pretty much the entire southern part of Australia.
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12: The Panthers can claim the minor premiership this afternoon if they beat the Tigers by more than 2 points at Parramatta Stadium. First up, it's the Dragons taking on the Eels in Wollongong. And at last check, in the first half, it was the Eels leading 16-10. The AFL semi-finals are locked in, with Fremantle facing Geelong at home on Friday night, while Brisbane takes on Adelaide at the Gabba on Saturday. Lions coach Chris Fagan says they'll be keen to get back on the track after yesterday's lost the Swans.
13: I'm just looking forward to a really positive response next week. You know, the only way we can do it now is the hard way.
12: And Oscar Piastri has copped a three-place grid penalty ahead of tonight's Italian Grand Prix for impeding Liam Lawson during qualifying. He'll start from sixth. That's the sport. I'm Michaela Carr.
0: Joyce Main Townsville, your home of the latest in computer and mobile technology. The choice is Joyce.
14: A top temp today of 28. A nice sunny Sunday as we drop down tonight to 15. No rain on the radar. A few light winds and clouds hanging around Monday morning. Nice sunny day with a top of 28. Continues again on Tuesday. A mostly sunny day with a top temp of 28.
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0: That is fresh music by Miles Smith and Noel Horan, the Savo on Star, at Star on Star. It's Corey hanging out with you on the way. I've confused the music playlist with my chore list. My godforsaken washing machine. Universal thing. Why do all our washing machines, right, just say the load is done? You know what else with washing machines? Actually just tell the truth when it comes to how long the load has left. Don't say 15 minutes when it's 37 minutes, okay? Killing Heidi. They are, in fact, on the way next here at Star.
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2: So, Blair, you came on the show and you wanted to know, are we dating, from Phoebe? Like, how do you feel about Phoebe?
3: Really special to me. I think we've had some really nice dates. 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

playing more of the best music, the Savo. Before four, we've actually got some fresh stuff on the way. Michelle Branch and New Radicals, The Game of Love. This is, would you call it a cover? Michelle Branch did the original with Santana back in the day. I'd say, 2003? I want to say she has redone it with New Radicals. I'm not the biggest fan, the OG.

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0: Hey, it's Adam and Donnie. Hope you're having a great Sunday. We'll see you tomorrow morning from 6 right here on Star 106.3.
1: Are We Dating returns. We have the lovely Theo coming on. He wants to get out of the friend zone. Hopefully we can help him do so tomorrow.
0: And cash up for grabs. Judge Jake will join us in the studio and decide whether or not you get a share of it. We'll see you in the morning.

couple of minutes off for the Savo at Star. It is Corey hanging out with you. Stella Lefty, she's away. Get yourself in a little bit of strife. This one, Boston, it is fresh from her. She's only new on the music scene.

0: add his name to the song as a music credit because a lot of people are saying they sound too similar. She's also done like 20 covers of Sixth Season over on a TikTok. So you be the judge. Hey, she's on the way. Fresh Summer as well. After four, I'm out of here. Hey, enjoy what is left of your Father's Day. I'll see you next Sunday here on Star.
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6: I'm John Fabris. Victoria Police is still searching for a 48-year-old man who allegedly attacked his parents and brother with an axe at Tyres in Gippsland yesterday. Detective Senior Sergeant Rod Findlay understands all three are in intensive care.
7: We definitely believe he's likely still armed with that axe. And obviously that, you know, then asked me to ensure that the public are really cautious around any dealings. If they see him, do not approach him. Call 000 straight away.
6: The Bureau's crunched Brisbane's numbers and found it's only had above 34 degrees in September on 6 days since the year 2000. Senior meteorologist Jonathan Howes forecasting a cool change through tonight.
8: The heat and elevated fire dangers which hit Sydney yesterday and central New South Wales have now moved up the coast into southeast Queensland and northeast New South Wales. It is all due to the same weather system that cold front we swept across southeast Australia yesterday. The heat has now pushed a little bit further north.
6: And a 22-kilo boa constrictor called Princess has won apart from snake auditions in New York's Metropolitan Opera's Mozart show. The actress playing the snake charmer tried out Princess, at first a little unsure.
9: There is a moment musically where I like lift her above my head like this. That's a lot of weight.
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11: The Dragons have hit the front against the Eels in Wollongong, just minutes away from full time when the scores were deadlocked at 22 all. The Dragons have landed a 2-point field goal to pull ahead. Later this afternoon, the Panthers can claim the minor premiership if they beat the Tigers by more than 2 points at Parramatta Stadium. The AFL semi-finals have been locked in, with Fremantle facing Geelong at home on Friday night, while Brisbane takes on Adelaide at the Gabba on Saturday. And Aussie wildcard Dane Sweeney has picked up $402,000 for his wins at the US Open. His giant killing run came to an end in the third round today, going down to Italian Luciano Darderi. That's the sport. I'm Michaela Carr.
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13: A top temp today of 28. A nice sunny Sunday as we drop down tonight to 15. No rain on the radar. A few light winds and clouds hanging around Monday morning. Nice sunny day with a top of 28. Continues again on Tuesday. A mostly sunny day with a top temp of 28.
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1: Adam and Donnie, hope you're having a great weekend. Ooh. Here comes our highlights from last week's breakfast shows. It was on Monday that we revealed what happened in the great inflatable race over at Maggie Island.
0: It was like a lifetime ago, but it went down the over 14s inflatable race. We have the results for you. Who won, who lost, and is Star 106.3 victorious? That's coming up very soon. Also, Are We Dating was back, and it was as awkward as ever. Blair. There was a man named Blair who just couldn't get the cojones to ask the girl he loved a very important question, but he did know how to talk about Cactus Jacks.
1: God, he did. Yeah, God, that's right.
0: God, he did. You're going to hear all of that coming up, and also the blame game was back.
1: Yeah, ads. Two people being unreasonable. Well, one of them being more unreasonable than the other. The whole point is to decide which one. And it came down to a couple. One got left behind because they were late to the plane.
0: Yeah.
1: Is that okay? If your partner's late and they're always late, can you just jump on a plane and leave them?
0: You guys seem to think that the guy sucked. Darren was his name. So if you see a Darren out there and he talks about missing a plane, just remember, you all hate him.
1: He's the one that contacted us as well for us to tackle this issue.
0: Elite stuff.
1: It really backfired on him. So have fun with that, Darren. Adam and Donnie, Star 106.3.

0: Townsville and North Queensland, your boys Adam and Donnie left a mess. So we reheated it. Star 106.3.
1: And yesterday we were down at Picnic Bay on Maggie Island for the Townsville Airport Island Breeze Festival, part of SeaLink Maggie Island Race Week, because we had our own race to do.
2: Adam, Donnie, one finish line, unlimited glory. The over-14s inflatable race. Star 106.3.
1: That's right, the over-14s inflatable race. It happened yesterday at Picnic Bay. Adam and I were out there, and so were hundreds of you, thousands of people at Picnic Bay for the Island Breeze Festival, but the beach was absolutely jam-packed, and things got pretty serious pretty early on.
3: Yeah, disaster almost struck.
1: As we sat there in the early mornings on Picnic Bay, a wind was blowing through the entire area, gusts, and then discussion happened, Adam. They're considering cancelling this absolute institution of sport here in Townsville. Of course, we are talking about the hundreds of kids flocking to the beaches to race in inflatables with grown men trying to embarrass them.
3: Yes. Would it be cancelled? Would it be too unsafe? There were tears from children and from Donnie at the potential of this race being cancelled. But later we did receive the news that no, the race would go ahead.
1: Although on a shorter course. After a bit of kicking and screaming, we made our way down to the beach where we perused the whole situation. I felt pretty confident.
3: Yes. Now there was an MC that had a mic who was talking into it. And whenever Donnie sees a microphone, he decides that he should be the one talking into it. So he went up to the MC and took the mic from him and made a speech that no one really needed. He started saying his whole life had led to this point, this third race that he's competed in, this third inflatable race. If you're not aware, he came third 2 years ago. He came second last year, and he reckoned he was going to win this year. Our whole team turned up, our Star 106.3 team. In fact, we turned out to be the only ones who turned up.
1: Yeah.
3: So we'd won before we even raced.
1: Exactly. You listening right now are a winner just for listening to Star. But it was time for us to race. Hundreds of people gathered on the beach for a race, and a race damn well we're going to give them. So into the water we went, Adam.
3: That's right. I started off strong. I was coming second pretty quick. We did have Sebastian, who called us, wanted to be part of the race. He was way ahead. Oh, he was always going to win. Very fit man. But I was coming second.
1: Yes.
3: What a quick start for me. I didn't think Donnie had any chance. I left him far behind. I raced out to the buoy. I turned at the buoy and came back.
1: From the buoy.
3: And
1: that was splishy, it was splashy, it was rough. It felt like we were going absolutely nowhere, but we were paddling our hearts out. Once again, for you to paint the picture in your mind, hundreds of people watching grown men splash around in inflatables at Picnic Bay.
3: Cheering, yelling, party poppers, fireworks.
1: Adam then found himself beached on the boat ramp, scraping his knee. I saw that moment as an opportunity that I took with both hands as I rushed the beach and came in second place in the great inflatable race. Adam trailing me into third. Carlene and Mel not far behind us.
0: Can't get enough of Adam and Donnie? Therapy is an option. But so is Adam and Donnie reheated on Star 106.3.
4: Will and Woody for your drive home. This is Will.
5: So, Woods, I think the lies that I'm telling my daughter are catching up with me. When we interviewed Tom Holland, Spider-Man, and she was like, cool, Grandpa is Spider-Man.
4: And this is Woody.
5: So I told my daughter that I was a yodeling world champion. And she looked at me like, wow, that's amazing.
6: That is amazing.
5: And then I yodeled the house down. Yodeling, yodeling, yodeling.

0: dose of Will and Woody is never enough.
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0: victim numbers are down 9.6%, but most serious crimes are committed by repeat offenders, often while they're on bail. To break this cycle, the new Queensland government is expanding adult crime, adult time, by introducing automatic jail for offenders who commit a serious crime while on bail. Alongside more police and more early intervention and rehabilitation, it's part of our plan to keep making Queensland safer. To have your say on the proposed new laws, search Breach Bail, Go to Jail. Authorised by the Queensland Government, Brisbane.
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2: Missed Adam and Donny? That's on you. Reheated Adam and Donny? That's on us. Star 106.3.

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2: Right now, we're in the middle of a round of Are We Dating?
3: I said, are you gonna be my girl?
2: Here's the situation. We had Blair on the phone with us. He's been dating Phoebe for about a month and a half. He has no idea where they sit. It all culminated at a recent date at Cactus Jack's. We were just talking to Blair. We've still got Blair on. Blair, hey.
4: Hey, guys.
3: And we have the girl that you've been seeing over the last month and a half or so. Phoebe has agreed to come on the show. Hello, Phoebe.
5: Hi.
3: Hey, Phoebe. So we might just leave it in the hands of Blair because he's got some things that he wants to ask.
4: Yeah, sorry. Okay. Yeah, sorry to do this to you, Phoebe, but I just the guys, they're kind of helping out, helping me out because I'm not too sure where we're at the moment. And obviously, we went on a really nice date the other night, and I think I don't know if we left on a bit of a sour note or something, but I don't know. Yeah, if it was at the register when I was going to see if you were going to split the bill, and then I ended up picking it up, and then when we drove home. You weren't too keen on staying over, so.
5: Look, Blair, I really know how to feel about this. I mean, I haven't even been asked. You're already asking for a sleepover and I haven't even been asked to be a girlfriend yet.
4: Mm.
5: Like, I don't really understand. And I guess I'm just used to kind of men like who really take charge and really put it into their hands. What happens with me, and that really hasn't happened with you. So I'm really, I don't know. It really gave me the ick a bit that night.
4: Did you? Well, I thought, like, you know, because I took you to a place that's pretty special to me, like Cactus Jack's and stuff, and I thought, you know, like that was a nice place.
5: Cactus Jack? Maybe,
4: I don't know if you...
3: Sorry to interject, and we won't too much, but are you guys trending in the way of a relationship? Like, the other night, it felt like a real epitome of everything, and it was a real opportunity for him to ask, and the fact that he hasn't has really miffed you on the whole experience?
5: I need to see a bit more of an effort. I'm a nurse. I've got stuff on. I need that commitment, okay? And I really wasn't giving commitment. It just really wasn't.
4: Girls always go on about, like, if he wanted to, he would. And I wanted to take you out for dinner. You could have just said no and easily saved me $70.
3: Okay, well, Blair, it's not about the money.
2: So, Blair, like, I guess you wanted to know, you came on the show and you wanted to know, are we dating from Phoebe? Like, how do you feel about Phoebe?
4: Like, really special to me. I think we've had some really nice dates. Maybe this one was just a one-off, a bad one that we've had. But I really enjoyed our time together, and I thought maybe I just assumed that we were kind of exclusive.
3: Well, why don't you ask, Blair? Like, you've got the floor now. It feels like this is like a bit of a bump in the road. Like, why don't you just ask?
2: I think, like, she's telling you to ask, isn't she? Is it?
4: Are you, Phoebe?
3: Blair, come on, just ask. Please.
4: Like, I guess, I don't know, do you want to, like, would you be my girlfriend? Do you want to date?
5: Well, maybe. You should probably actually, like, do it properly and just take some charge and not be so childish about it, I guess.
4: Okay. I don't know what was childish. I'm sorry.
3: I got to be honest, bro. You're on the 10-yard line here. You just got to take a knee.
6: Easy, big fella.
3: Easy, and ease off
6: easy.
3: It. And I reckon we'll let you guys chat off air.
5: I would do that.
3: Because you guys are, like, on the precipice of what could be fun and a cool relationship, but you're just not. You're just butting heads here. So we're gonna totally. Can we please, for the love of God, play a song, Adam? And we'll leave you
6: two
3: guys.
6: Book in A Touch of Salt and ask her off air.
3: Definitely. But you're on the precipice,
6: Thanks,
3: Blair.
6: Guys.
3: Thank you for coming on.
5: Thanks, guys.
7: We've just scraped this show together. 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
7: Not working hard. Yeah, right. Picture that with a Kodak. Or better yet, go to town.

0: couldn't catch Adam and Donnie this week? Good news. We kept the leftover swap. 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
1: How late does your partner have to be before you cut your losses and jump on a plane without them? That's the question we have. We've got a note here from a lovely man named Darren. This is how it goes. G'day, guys. We're flying to Melbourne on the weekend for my wife's best friend's wedding. She was a bridesmaid, and we'd agreed to leave for the airport at 1 o'clock. I realised last minute I didn't have a tie or socks that would go with my suit. So I had to run out quicker to grab one, which did admittedly put me 20 to 30 minutes behind schedule. I'll also admit I'm not the best with time management. She cracked it, said, "I'm not missing this. I'll meet you at the gate," and got an Uber without me. Then because I had to drive myself there and park, I hit the security line and didn't get to the gate before it closed. Missed the plane. She got on without me, and I had to end up buying another ticket for the next day, leaving me out of cash. I think she's being unreasonable, as she could have just waited and we probably would have made it together. And it's really the parking that held me up. But she thinks, no, you've been late too many times. That's the situation. What are we thinking, Beth? We just ditched.
2: Like, do you really need to ask me what I'm thinking?
1: Really?
2: For that one?
1: Yes. You ditch your partner.
2: No, but I mean, you're the one who forgot socks and a tie, like pretty important stuff. You forgot. You had to go out. You were late. This person's a bridesmaid. She's got a commitment to the bride and the rest of the bridal party. Let her get on the flight. It's your fault, mate. Pay for the other ticket the next morning.
3: So she's not being more unreasonable, but do you have a duty as a partner to be late with your partner?
1: Yeah.
3: Is it part of the partnerly deal?
2: I think it depends.
3: Through sickness and health.
2: If they were going on a holiday, for example, I absolutely in no way would I get on that flight without my partner. But if someone else is waiting for me, something I've committed to, like it's a wedding, it's really important, I think she had every right to go ahead.
3: Is it worth your partner being mad at you?
1: Because that's the thing.
2: Now I don't think he has a leg to stand on.
3: She could still be mad at him.
2: Absolutely. I'd still be mad at him.
1: But you've ditched him.
2: Life has consequences. If you forget your stuff and you make yourself late, that's on you.
1: I would have gone tireless personally. It's not that deep.
2: Yeah. And surely you've got a pair of socks that would work, you know.
3: Socks and a tie there.
1: Yeah.
3: Surely they sell them.
2: Another option I could have gone with.
1: Maybe tireless, definitely not sockless. I couldn't imagine a world where I could ever ditch Lou. The wrath that would come down.
2: But what if your best mates were waiting on you? You were in the bridal party. You're a groomsman. And you're like, sorry, Lou's late.
1: Did you get off the plane?
2: Nah, you'd get on the plane, I reckon.
1: You know what I mean? Is it happened if they were really both organized, you get there the day before.
3: All right, I've got a gong ready. Who are we gonging, Beth?
2: We're gonging the man.
1: Oh, let's go to the phones. We've got some float vouchers to give away for the best arguments for or against this one. Let's go to Stacey. Yeehaw, Stacey.
4: Hello.
1: Stacey, who do you reckon's being more unreasonable?
4: The boyfriend, for sure.
2: Absolutely. Tell us why, though.
4: There's shops wherever they're going, and it's like, obviously, he caught the next plane, he made it to the wedding or whatever, but, you know, he could have easily have popped out to go to the shops and get a new pair of socks and shoe or tie.
2: Yeah.
4: Easy.
2: Yeah, okay. I agree.
1: Okay.
2: And he's admitted he has poor time management skills. I think this is repercussion of that now.
1: Let's go to Tammy. Shani's there. Yeehaw, Shani.
5: Hey, how are you guys?
1: Very good. Give us your most passionate argument here for a flight voucher. Who's being more unreasonable?
5: The man, because she is not his timekeeper. He is an adult.
2: Absolutely.
5: Buy your stuff at the plane. Just go without.
3: Is it okay to do this in a relationship, though? Leave your partner behind. Is that okay?
5: 100%. I would leave my husband behind because he knows I am not his timekeeper or his servant.
2: Yeah, we're not their mothers.
3: Shani, how would you feel if you were left behind?
5: I've got my own kids.
3: How would you feel?
5: I don't need anyone.
3: What about if you were left behind, Shani?
5: Yeah, well, I wouldn't be in that position because I make sure I'm extra early because I've got ADHD.
6: Lateness is the epitome of rudeness.
1: Oh,
3: yeah. Wow.
1: Okay.
6: He's obviously been doing it. He's got form. He's been doing it once or twice before.
2: Yeah.
6: Yeah. You just can't keep doing it. I agree with Beth totally. got to have some sort of consequences.
2: Yeah.
1: Okay.
2: Thank you.
1: Well, we've been absolutely wiped out.
3: One more.
1: This
3: Marty,
1: one
3: more. Marty, Marty, what do you think? Marty, what are your thoughts here?
7: I actually blame his dad.
1: His dad?
2: For raising him wrong?
7: For not instilling the fact that you should always be on time or early for things.
1: Yeah, okay. Wow, it goes down the family tree.
7: And the fact that the bloke obviously doesn't have common sense because he could have just gone and bought a tie when you said it's down there.
3: You can't say that on the radio.
2: I absolutely
7: blame the mate, you can bleep that.
3: Blame the bloodline, he reckons. All right, we might leave it there.
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16: I'm John Favreau. The federal government's to release its digital duty of care draft laws this week. It'll include giving social media users the power to turn off algorithms, Labor's Matt Thistlethwaite telling News 24. The aim is for a safer experience.
17: Young people are being exposed to violent material and misogynistic material online, particularly young men, and we think that that's a problem. Many Australian parents have said that they're concerned about their children being exposed to this material.
16: Victoria Police has a warrant out for the arrest of a man who allegedly attacked his brother and elderly parents with an axe in Gippsland. Detective Senior Sergeant Rod Findlay believes he's probably still armed with the axe.
18: Injuries requiring really serious treatment by ambulance, and then they've been flown for immediate surgery down to the Alfred Hospital, and they're currently in intensive care at the hospital.
16: And Donald Trump's envoys have again met with Russia's president to try and broker peace with Ukraine, where they headed next. Former US ambassador to Ukraine, William Taylor, telling the ABC, "We've been here before.
19: Every time Putin says, I'm only going to stop fighting when I achieve my goal, which is essentially for Ukraine to surrender, which, as you know, they will not do."
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9: The Panthers are inching their way to the minor premiership at Parramatta Stadium. They need to beat the Tigers by more than 2 points, and at last check were leading 26-0 just before half time. Earlier, the Dragons came from behind to beat the Eels in Wollongong. Just minutes away from full time, the scores were deadlocked at 22-all before the Dragons landed a 2-point field goal to win. The AFL semi-finals are set with Fremantle facing Geelong at home on Friday night, while Brisbane takes on Adelaide at the Gabba on Saturday. The Wallabies have drawn 28-all with Argentina in the second test in Mendoza, and Commonwealth Games champion Eleanor Patterson has won gold in the women's high jump at the Diamond League final in Brussels. That's the sport. I'm Michaela Carr.
0: Joyce Main Townsville, your home of the latest in computer and mobile technology. The choice is Joyce.
20: A top temp today of 28. A nice sunny Sunday as we drop down tonight to 15. No rain on the radar. A few light winds and clouds hanging around Monday morning. Nice sunny day with a top of 28. Continues again on Tuesday. A mostly sunny day with a top temp of 28.
0: In the morning. You know the drill. 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
3: Hey, it's Adam and Donnie, Star 106.3. Here comes our highlights from last week's breakfast shows. Now, our newsreader, Bethany Ross, she's having a child.
1: Beautiful baby girl.
3: We actually found out it was a girl over the week. But the most important question is, what are the grandparents going to be called? Because everyone seems to have a different name. I've got Gannon Pa, Nana yeah. and Fletch.
1: We opened the phones up to try and get some of the best childhood names that you've used for grandparents. Truck, Lizard and Turtle were names used in this next pick.
3: Incredible. Isn't it incredible?
1: We also had to call a radio station down in Brisbane that we're beefing with.
3: Yeah, that's right. The big wigs in Brisbane have stolen our intellectual property and
1: yes.
3: yours.
1: Yes.
3: You, as a listener, you get to contribute to the show. In fact,
1: yeehaw.
3: Yeehaw, our catchphrase, wasn't even invented by us.
1: No.
3: A listener, Scotty called us. Yeah. So they've stolen off Scotty. We got to the bottom of that because we're just a couple of superheroes.
1: Yeah, well, we called their reception line and really gave them what for.
3: Yeah, that receptionist, I'll tell you what, she had a bad day.
1: Also, the Fair Dinkum department was in full swing. We're trying to figure out these Meta glasses, yeah. yay or nay.
3: Are they creepy? Are they nerdy?
1: Yeah.
3: Are they unnecessary?
1: Mm.
3: Are they lame?
1: Yeah, they are. They're all of the above. The Fair Dinkum department will be open very, very shortly. That's our highlights for the week.
3: Adam and Donnie Star 106.3.

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Adam and Donny, Reheated on Star 106. Caught Nothing This Week is everything. 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Adam and Donny, Reheated on Star 106.

0: First Star 106.3, baby. Right now, the front runner, we believe, is Chris and Kelso. He's just called Truck.
1: Yeah.
2: So iconic.
0: Let's go to Dazza on the line, 1300-00-1063. Yeehaw, Dazza.
3: Yeehaw!
0: There he is. Dazza, what are you rolling with for your grandparents' names?
3: So my kids call my mum Nana, pretty boring, but Grandpa, they call him Gaga Grumps.
2: Gaga Grumps. I like it.
1: Is he a grumpy man?
3: He's a little bit of a grumpy man,
0: that's for sure. Is he your old boy?
3: Gaga song with him as well.
1: Yes.
0: Is he your... Hoorah, Graham Gaga. Is he your old boy or the father-in-law?
3: He's my old boy.
0: Yeah, okay. So it's your problem.
3: Grumpy mechanic.
0: And do you see Gaga Gramps in your future?
3: I don't want to be a Gaga Grumps at all now.
2: It's kind of rage, baby, isn't it?
1: Yeah.
2: You know, if he gets grumpy, you can be like, oh, settle down, Gaga Grumps. Yeah. That would make him more grumpy.
0: Oh, that would definitely send me to the moon. And then the kids start doing poker face in front of you. I'd lose it. I'd absolutely lose it. That is classic, Dazza. Thank you so much for the call, bro.
3: Thanks, mate.
0: See you,
3: buddy.
0: All right, let's go to Alana. Yeehaw, Alana.
4: Yeehaw, boys, and congratulations, Beth.
2: Thank you. What name do you have for us?
4: So my eldest daughter is now 16, but when she was a little baby, she was an early talker, and she would try to say grandma. She couldn't quite get out grandma, so it ended up sounding like Yaya.
2: Cute.
4: Which is typically, I think it's Greek, and some people would say to us, are you guys Greek? Nope. It's just Yaya.
0: I like Yaya. I think Yaya is Greek.
1: Yeah.
2: Just a cheeky bit of cultural appropriation.
0: Yasu is like welcome in Greek, so Yaya must mean... That's beautiful.
1: Okay,
0: I like that.
1: Very cool.
0: Let's keep it rolling. Fiona is in Kerwin. Yeehaw, Fiona.
5: Yeehaw, boys.
0: What are we rolling with?
5: My kids calls my parents mamas and granddad daddy? Granddad daddy. It was very cute.
2: Granddad.
5: Yeah, it is. Well, it was like he's like, you know, like dad was like sort of there, like even though I've got my husband and they've got a dad, but it was like, you know, a second dad. So, and it just like, you know, they just ran with it. And so it was like granddad daddy.
2: And it takes a very specific grandfather to be able to be called granddad daddy.
1: Does.
2: You know, like
1: yeah.
2: he's got to have a sense of gravitas about him.
5: Yeah.
2: When he walks into a room, it's granddad
5: dark.
2: Daddy.
5: It was very cute. Yeah, granddad daddy.
0: I love it. Thank you for the call, Fiona. Let's go to Sarah. Sarah, what do you call them?
6: My son actually calls my parents Grandma and Granddave.
0: Grandma and Granddave, just like what Beth wants to do.
2: There is another Granddave.
0: It's a proof of concept. It works, Beth. We love it. You're definitely in the running. You're definitely in the running for this float voucher. Let's keep it rolling. Yeehaw, who do we have there?
7: Zoe.
0: Hey, Zoe, what do you call your grandparents?
7: Lizard and Turtle.
0: Not yet.
2: Lizard and Turtle. Why do you call them that?
7: Because those were the nicknames that my mum called them, so I started calling them that.
0: Okay. Lizard and Turtle.
2: Do they kind of look like a lizard and a turtle at all?
7: Well, my grandpa looks like a turtle when he's swimming.
2: That's brilliant. I can picture it.
1: Big shell on his back, yeah.
8: Busy week? Same. Luckily, someone hit reheat on Adam and Donnie. Star 106.3.
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12: 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Your boys Adam and Donnie left a mess, so we reheated it. 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

0: get enough of Adam and Donny? 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
2: Yeah, we got a call a little bit earlier today from a man named Keith saying, hey, are you aware of the thieving going on in Brisbane?
3: Down here in Brisbane at the moment, and just want to let you know that B105 has just stolen your catchphrase of yeehaw. They want to play country music on Friday, so apparently if they get 500 people to ring up and say yeehaw when they ring up, I'll play country music on Friday.
2: I mean, we were a bit perplexed by this. Obviously, yeehaw is not something we came up with. It was a man named Scotty on show four.
1: Show number four, we were trying to think of what should be the show catchphrase, and Scotty called up and helped us out with it.
2: Scotty, what would you pick?
4: Well, I think we're in North Queensland. We've got the Cowboys. What about
2: yeehaw?
1: Yeehaw. Not bad.
2: So, yeehaw was born, and now every day since December last year, we were saying yeehaw, yeehaw, yeehaw, yeehaw. And so we had a bit of a listen to see, like, is this really all it's cracked up to be? Are they really just asking their listeners to say yeehaw as they get them on the phone to try and, you know, attempt to make this kind of camaraderie a realistic thing in Brisbane? Well, have a listen if you think this evidence is as damning as we do.
5: Call through to the show and say yeehaw on the air.
6: Yeah, so, like, if you're talking about something that we are just, you know, you can say it at the end.
5: Yep.
6: Just as many as we can. But we thought, why don't we just do a blitz? Because you guys called before we really
5: We
6: asked
5: actually didn't even ask people to call back, no.
6: So they really want it, right?
2: It's not good.
5: Beck, hello.
6: Hello, yeehaw!
7: Oh, wow. That's one.
6: Well done.
5: All right. Jesse's in Lawton. Morning.
8: Hey. Yeah.
6: Oh, just get ready for it.
5: Rochelle, hello.
9: Hello, yeehaw!
2: It's quite sad, really, isn't it?
1: Brisbane just haven't got it, have they? Are they too city for a yeehaw? You can hear the concrete reverberating in those calls, which...
2: You know what that screams of? It screams of a city whose NRL team won the premiership last year and then have fallen off so badly.
1: I was thinking exact same thing.
2: It feels exactly like that.
1: It does, yeah.
2: Down in the dumps, stealing from us.
1: Yeah, yeah.
2: It's really gross. I don't know what we do about this. I think Scotty, the man who came up with the yeehaws, on the line right now. Yeehaw, Scotty.
10: Yeah, boys, how you doing?
2: Oh, I'm doing good. You sound fired up, Scotty.
1: You angry at Brisbane as a city in general?
10: Oh, mate, I just heard that. That is the most woeful, bloody version of yeehaw I've ever heard in my life.
2: Scotty, what do we do with these people? What do we do with this?
10: I don't know. Can't you buy some advertising from them as well? I don't know.
2: Oh, they're actually the ones that I did buy it from.
1: It's the same company, to be honest. They have a reason to be mad.
2: So, in retaliation, they've stolen from us. They've stolen from us. Scotty, how about we give them a call? We'll give them a call today after the show and we'll try and iron it out.
10: Oh, yeah, you need to stitch them up for sure. Hey, boys, before you hang up, can I do a shout-out for one of my mates?
2: Sure thing. Okay. Go on, Scotty.
1: Your show.
10: Go big shout out to Tommy from Top Gun Civil. He didn't believe that I started the yeehaw.
2: Oh.
10: And now he does.
2: Oh, there we cop go. That. He is. He's the godfather of yeehaw, Scotty from Heatley. It is true. We have the audio to prove it.
1: Yep.
10: That's it.
2: Thanks, Scotty. Boys. Have a great day. Yeehaw, brother.
10: See ya.
1: Adam and I thought we were going to get a yeehaw. He said, see ya. Adam and Donny, Star 106.3.
0: Missed Adam and Donny? That's on you. Reheated Adam and Donny? That's on us. Star 106.3. Come to Pizza Riviera, yummy, yummy, freshy,
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15: Hi, I'm Hannah Davies. Diamond League finals have wrapped in Brussels. Eleanor Patterson taking gold in the high jump. Nicola Olisvagas finishing third. Jess Hull claimed bronze in the 1500. Beach volleyball duo Talika Clancy and Steffi Fayers are one win away from securing a place in LA 2028 at the ABC Continental Championships in China. In the NRLW, the Titans continued their dominant run with a 58-0 win over the Tigers in Campbelltown. And the Opals take on Turkey tonight in the FIBA Women's Basketball World Cup.
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16: 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Weirdly, yes. Adam and Donnie, reheated on Star 106.3.

0: We've just scraped this show together, and we mean just. 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
1: It's Adam and Donnie. Our afternoon's announcer, Jade, is with us as well. Morning, Jade.
2: Hello.
1: She's going to help us out with the Fair Dinkum Department.
3: Fair Dinkum?
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3: What is Fair Dinkum?
5: Fair Dinkum?
2: Fair Dinkum.
6: Fair shake of the sauce bottle, mate.
1: Yeah, it's been a department that has apparently been open for years, but we've never seen anything official, so we've done it ourselves. And today we're going to try and see if it's Fair Dinkum or not to do the Metaglass thing. JD, you're not happy at all whatsoever. If you've got an opinion, please give us a call, 1300 00 1063, on these Meta glasses that are getting around right now. Any type of smart glasses, we should say. Every caller on air gets a float today. So, JD, what is it?
2: It's these Meta glasses everyone's wearing around. Yeah. Just women have fought for just so many years for privacy, and now we're just making it so much easier for us to be filmed. Not even women, just, you know, like yourselves, we're crossing the street and someone's just got their glasses on you. All they got to do is look at you.
1: Oh, you're referring to the pervert glasses, yes. that's what I'm seeing them get called a lot.
7: Yeah.
1: I've never seen such a unanimous hating of a product.
7: Yeah.
1: I'll be honest, when they first came out, some of my mates in the content creation space got them and were using them for like golf.
2: Okay.
1: And were using them for content creation.
7: Yeah.
1: And I did think that they were wicked. I was like, oh, that's pretty cool. Never bought some, mostly because I wear glasses.
7: Yeah, right.
1: But I've kind of seen, it's one of those, I guess, check your privilege things at the door. Because the first time I saw them, I thought, that's pretty sick. Mm. I like that a lot. I'll be able to film different style of content. Didn't know what I was going to use it for, but as a content creator, I wanted to. But then I realized, well, probably because I've never been looked at unwillingly, I didn't see an issue with this. So I guess it's interesting hearing you talk about it, Jade.
7: I understand people wearing them to the golf course because they want to film their game and stuff. But people that just wear them casually around, the people that don't wear glasses, they just wear Meta glasses in their day-to-day life. But take them off.
2: Where do we draw the line? Where do we draw the line between them being content and then just being gross?
1: But then you see some content where people are like doing those like street interviews.
7: Yeah.
1: I think you've got to say it. All the lamp on them has to be bigger. The light has to be bigger when they're recording.
7: Or it needs to be red. Everyone knows that a red light means wreck.
1: Yeah, because it's white, right? When it's recording, it's white. That means nothing to anyone. Because obviously I can get my phone out and I can film you on the street, obviously, but you are probably going to clock that.
2: Yes.
1: Mm. Whereas with the glasses, if they're red... Sorry. If they're red, then that's fine. I'm kind of torn on it, but I also, like I said, I'm not the one getting perved on. So
2: Maybe if we wear them, we have to wear like a big red t-shirt that says, I'm wearing Meta glasses.
7: I think when you're wearing them around, you just look lame too.
1: You do.
7: Like, all right, nerd. always need to be hooked up, do you, nerd?
1: Well, I mean, I kind of am on the fence with it, but you two are definitely saying this is not... Doesn't pass the Fair Dinkum Department.
7: Yeah,
2: No.
7: Not passing my Fair Dinkum Department, and that's two votes.
2: Yeah. Do not pass go
1: unless you're wearing a big red sign saying I'm wearing... Well, how do you feel about this, calling them pervert glasses, past the Fair Dinkum Department?
7: I reckon just nerd glasses.
1: I do like Adam's idea that they have to always be hooked in, and that's why they're wearing them.
7: Yeah.
0: The chaos, the laughs, the questionable decisions. All back again. Adam and Donnie Reheated on Star 106.3.
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22: Hello, this is True Crime Tonight. I'm your host, Michelle Laurie. I'm here with my producers, as always, Matthew Tankard and Ruby Bartzis.
23: Hey.
2: Hello.
22: Are you going with Matthew Tankard or Matt Tankard at the moment?
1: Yeah, let's go Matthew.
22: Matthew.
1: Let's get serious, yeah.
22: Okay, all right. I like that. Not Matty T. That's a bit not serious enough.
1: A bit breakfast radio or something.
22: It is.
1: Yeah.
22: We'll save that.
1: We could have that.
22: Yeah. When we're doing breakfast regionally sometime in the future.
23: Why nice. Regional? Yeah. I want metro.
22: Oh, well, we all do, love, but you've got to start.
23: Shoot for the stars.
22: You've got to start, you know.
1: Get your stripes.
23: No, you've been there.
22: Stripes. Well,
23: got your stripes.
22: Yeah, well, we'll see. We'll see. I like your moxie. I like your attitude. But we, at the moment, are here every Sunday night all around Australia from 6 till 7 to bring you true crime stuff. Now, obviously, this is a true crime show, so it's not suitable for kids or anyone who's a bit of a softie. Like, oftentimes, your husband or your dad or someone like that might say, I can't listen to this. I can't.
23: Yeah, it usually is the men, hey?
22: It is men.
23: Yeah, not... women love this stuff.
22: Apart from you, Matthew, you're very tough.
1: Thank you.
22: But a lot of men can't do it. So be alert and alarmed if you have a child or a man in the vicinity that this is a true crime show. Coming up later this hour, we'll talk to Amelia Oberhart. She's a journo with Channel 9 and they have such a good documentary. It's on 9 now, which we can all stream for free. It's called Outback Murder Highway. Since 1970, 11 people have been reported missing or murdered along the Flinders Highway. And this documentary is fantastic and they go through some case studies and tell us the people they're still looking for. So that is coming up later in the show. We're going to listen to a listener and I have a new documentary to tell you about that's so good. That's all coming up tonight on True Crime Tonight.
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0: in there snoring. It's like, I've got about 20 seconds here. I can try and fall asleep. Yeah. This is my window. You're very consistent.
1: Oh, okay.
0: You never stop. I actually recorded a bit of audio.
1: Well, that seems like an invasion of privacy, really. Oh, wow.
2: It's loud, isn't it?
1: It's like a vacuum cleaner.
2: Yeah.
0: And it was consistently
1: like
0: that for hours and hours.
1: No way.
3: That sounds unhealthy.
0: Is this the first time you've ever heard yourself snoring?
1: Well, no one's ever had the guts to record me before, to be honest with you, Adam.
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1: So, Blair, you came on the show and you wanted to know, are we dating from Phoebe? Like, how do you feel about Phoebe?
2: Really special to me. I think we've had some really nice dates. Maybe this one was just a bad one that we've had, but I really enjoyed our time together and I just assumed that we were kind of exclusive.
3: Well, why don't you ask, Blair?
1: Like, she's telling you to ask, isn't she?
2: Are you Phoebe?
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4: Phoebe? 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
4: Oh, here we are.
5: Yes.
4: We are.
5: Yes.
4: Hello.
5: Yes.
4: How's the date?
5: I know, September, it has sprung, and Father's Day weekend as well. Yeah. Happy Father's Day to all the fathers out there, and boys, that includes you.
6: Thank you. We did so much.
7: Still couldn't have done it without us.
6: No, they couldn't have.
4: No.
6: Oh, I probably could have. Yeah.
4: The little ladies.
5: the little ladies.
6: Hey, we want to, speaking of which, things that make you go blur.
7: Where's this going?
6: We want to know that story that makes us throw up.
4: Yeah, nice.
6: The worst story, the better. Mine involves a young mum, her toddler, and a nappy that just imploded.
5: Oh, lovely.
6: Everywhere.
5: Yeah. Also, as well, ridiculous things that your boss made you do. I don't know if you saw the story recently where one of Trump's assistants actually has to carry a portable printer with her and a laptop because he likes to read things on paper. Doesn't like reading it on his phone.
6: No.
5: Likes it on paper.
6: Can't do that.
5: No, stupid things your boss has made you do.
7: All right, we'll get to that next. It is Moira and Big Trev.

0: Right now, you got Moira and Big Trev.
1: Someone who's in the news a little bit at the moment is Natalie Harp. She is a White House aide. She's a beautiful blonde lady who actually had bone cancer. And she credits some of the stuff that Trump has done. She's no longer dying with bone cancer. She's living with bone cancer. That's her thing. She's also written him notes throughout the time. Everything I do it for you. Also, I just want to bring you some joy.
2: Changing his diaper.
1: But the one weird thing that he has requested from her, so he's, you know, a boss basically, is that she carry a laptop and a portable printer with her wherever she goes.
2: Why?
1: This is because he doesn't, he only likes to read news stories and social media posts. He prefers them to read them on paper.
2: Not from his phone.
1: Not from his phone or his laptop or anything else like that.
3: It's only so far you can zoom in, I suppose.
1: Yeah. So he likes to have them printed onto paper. So that's what she has to do as his employee, is carry a portable printer with her everywhere so he can print all the things he wants to read.
2: Oh, my God.
1: Isn't that bizarre?
2: That is weird.
1: So we thought we'd talk about weird things that bosses have made you do. Those weird things that you sit there and you go, I don't know if this is actually within my pay grade.
2: I worked for a guy and he got us to borrow, he grab his ute and take all the rubbish out of his backyard where we were supposed to be working. I was helping him. They were like tradesmen, like just, it was just clearing up clutter and mess while they were actually doing the tradesman work. And it was just a lot of, I think it was like 3 or 4 weeks work. And then one day he goes, I need all this stuff cleaned out the back of my house. And said, I thought we were supposed to be on here learning. Said, no, no, no, I need you. Take my ute, bang, go grab it. There's a whole heap of stuff in my, just, it's just small stuff. You just chuck it in, take it to the depot. It'll be maybe two runs tops. We got there. There was old swings and old lounges and sinks and everything. And like rang him, do you want us to get all of it? Just clear all of it. Okay, cool. Get it done. And it took us like 6 or 7. It was only a small ute, but we were stacking this stuff up.
1: I was huge. Working around, I was probably in my late teens. Probably, I definitely would have been probably around about 17. And I was working somewhere and the lady who I was working with, she made me go and get a pregnancy test for her.
3: Oh, for her, right.
1: For her.
2: How old were you?
1: I was in my late teens.
2: No.
1: So she didn't want to do it because she was too, she was married.
2: Oh.
1: And, but she was too embarrassed. So what? She said, can you go and do this?
2: You're only a teenager.
1: Yep.
2: And she,
1: yep.
2: How's the look of you would have gotten?
1: Yeah.
3: I remember I was a casual. My first radio job, and I just remembered. I had to get my boss at the time goes, oh, can you just go to my house and watch my kids for a bit?
2: What?
0: What?
3: I forgot about that. Yeah.
0: What?
3: For, like they were homesick or something. He's like, I've got no one. Can you go? I was like, yeah, okay.
2: What? So, was that strange?
3: I don't know. I didn't really think about it at the time. I was like, yeah.
2: Did you know the kids?
1: Had you just started radio, would have done anything?
3: Yeah, of course.
1: We've all been
3: there. And look where I am now.
1: I know, look, working with these people.
3: Okay, what's the weird request your boss has made of you?
1: Yes.
3: You can be anonymous if you want. We just want your story.
4: This is Moira and Big Trev.

0: Moira and Big Trev chatting about bosses at the moment, aren't we?
1: We certainly are. Donald Trump has got an aide who works for him called Natalie, and she must carry a laptop and portable printer with her everywhere she goes because he needs her to print out the news stories and social media posts he prefers to read on paper. On paper.
2: Sort of annoying.
0: It'd be too hard to read his phone with all the orange stuff.
1: Oh, yeah, definitely. And Face ID wouldn't work either because it's just, it's so weird. Teresa, what did your boss make you do?
3: I was a nanny from 14 years old to 19 years old, Monday to Friday, and I looked after three beautiful children in Canberra, and the boss requested that their meal had to be two Wheat Bix, a teaspoon of Vegemite, and a raw egg mixed every night, and I had to feed it to the three of them.
0: Yeah.
1: That was dinner?
3: For 5 years.
1: Oh, my God.
3: And they were professors at the Australian National University.
0: Yeah.
3: And they would have dinner parties with rump steak and all the trimming. And I'm feeding these children for 5 years this dish. And I have to say, they had the glossiest hair, the most perfect skin. They looked the picture of health.
2: Yeah.
1: But did they hate you?
3: No, that was what they knew.
1: Oh, okay.
3: And
1: so
3: their treat, if they finished their Wheat Bix, was half a dried apricot.
2: That's a treat?
0: Oh.
3: That was the treat.
2: Your treat is to go outside and lick a tree. Oh, my God. That is horrendous.
1: Yeah. Horrible.
0: Wow.
3: For 5 years, yeah.
2: Do you know where they are now? Are they professors?
3: No.
1: They're hair models.
2: Oh, God.
3: Anyway, it's pretty weird.
2: Marty, what's the weird thing your boss asked you to do?
4: It was during COVID.
2: Yeah.
4: That job seeker, they decided that I was a chef and decided that they wanted to give their house, so they got all the chefs to come around to their house to say it was for a barbecue, but it was actually, we had to move his house for him.
2: No way.
4: Yep, he paid, the job keeper was getting paid, so we were getting paid the $750.
2: Yeah.
4: And he's like, yeah, come around for a barbecue, and we all turned up, and he's like, oh, no, I actually want you to move me house, which is like two blocks away, so you've got to help me move house, I'm paying you to do it. With the job keeper.
1: Oh my gosh.
2: Wow.
1: Did you do it?
0: Is that socially distancing?
4: Oh, yeah, we had to do it because he said, oh, you don't do it, you're going to get fired, and you won't get the job keeper.
2: Oh, my God.
4: Reward, so,
1: wow.
4: Yeah, so pretty much seven chefs all turned up and they were having a barbecue, but no, we were all actually helping move house.
2: What a dog act.
0: Did you at least get some meat?
4: Nah, nothing. No food or anything. Just literally as the kind of person he was.
2: Did you take some of his stuff? I would have taken like his kitchen knives, his good ones.
4: No, we broke one of his buffets that he had bought.
2: Yeah, you should have
4: accidentally and just left him say anything.
2: Yeah,
1: oh, that's great.
2: You should have broken a lot of stuff.
1: Yes.
2: I would have broken a lot of stuff.
4: More.
2: Everybody pick something. $750 worth. Let's go.
0: Bosses are weird.
2: That's strange. So weird.
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9: Me and my mate, we're just calling because we do a radio show of our own and there seems to be a bit of a mix-up. 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
8: Oh, lovely. Love it.
9: Well, we know you guys do, clearly.
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6: Well, we'd love a message pass through. 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
9: we know what you're up to. 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
6: That's all.
9: And yeehaw.
6: And yeehaw, of course, yeehaw. Did you get all that? Did you jot that down?
8: Yep. Noted.
6: You
9: all
6: feel like
9: already you had a pen ready or?
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9: Okay.
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0: It's Moira and Big Trev, and right now, this is one of our favourite segments.
1: Righty, I want one of those stories that'll make us go bleh. My story happened on Tuesday. As I parked the car, I was like famished. I didn't know what to get. I was going to either just go grab something from a Porto's or just go into the spa.
2: Mm-hmm.
1: The RGA, sorry. As I was about to get out of the car, so I opened the door up a little bit, there I saw this young lady. She probably would have been in her mid-20s.
2: Mm-hmm.
1: And she had a baby and she was cradling in her arms, but the baby was face down, like laying down the stomach.
2: Mm-hmm.
1: And this girl was having a coughing fit going. And I was like, oh, no. And I went looking for my water. And as she locked eyes with us, I was like, oh, God. And because I thought she was just either having an asthma attack, so I was going to help her, like, grab the kid and then give her a water.
2: Yeah.
1: As I opened up the door, she just rushed past us. I opened up the door, I look back, and this kid's nappy.
2: Oh,
1: exploded everywhere. It was all up her arm.
2: Oh.
1: So I closed the door.
2: Oh.
1: I knew why she was going.
2: Oh.
1: Because I got a hint of the smell,
2: oh.
1: And then went, nope, not today.
2: I can smell it now.
1: Thick.
2: Oh.
1: This thing was, like, I looked back and the kid's left leg,
2: oh.
1: It was just dripping.
2: Oh. Oh.
1: It looked like a curry that had been left out in the sun for too long. But it was just, she was like,
3: not enough wet wipes in the world.
1: She needed like a fire hose to clean the kid. So, we don't know. the things that make you go, we want your stories. Something like that, if a nappy exploded. That happened to me once when I was holding Credence, it exploded and went all over my leg. But we want your stories, the things that make us go,
4: Will and Woody for your drive home. Is Will.
5: So, Woods, I think the lies that I'm telling my daughter are catching up with me. When we interviewed Tom Holland, Spider-Man, and she was like, cool, Grandpa is Spider-Man.
4: And this is Woody.
5: So I told my daughter that I was a yodeling world champion, and she looked at me like, wow, that's amazing.
6: That is amazing.
5: And then I yodeled the house down.
7: Yole, yole, yole.
4: Joseph, Will and Woody is never enough.
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0: 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Hope you're ready for this.
1: Rightio, the things that make us go blur, those stories that'll turn our stomach. I was having lunch, or going to have lunch at the IGA, and as I was getting out of the car, I saw a mum carrying her child. The child was just laying down on the stomach, and mum was just going, coughing and trying to get air. But what she was trying to do is trying to get the smell out of her nose because her kid's nappy had literally exploded on her hand. Oh. It looked like an old mince curry. She was, you can tell she was just fighting for life. Oh. Richard, what's that story that'll make us go, bleh?
2: Mine's a motorbike related.
1: Oh, okay. Go.
2: But to get a bit of a visual, you guys have got to hold your left arm out in front of you.
1: Yep.
3: Yep.
2: And then imagine it facing the complete opposite direction.
4: Like a Lego man.
2: Pretty much. Yep. I fell off the bike and my arm just went with the road in the opposite direction and broke my shoulder blade.
3: Oh, shoulder blade.
2: It's sticking the wrong way. It was not nice, nor comfortable.
1: How long was the recovery for that?
2: Well, I was in the middle of the bush in the middle of nowhere. So my brother and I popped it back in.
1: Wow.
2: That's when the pain started.
0: Yeah.
2: And I didn't want to leave my bike in the middle of the bush, so rode it back to the car and then drove straight to the hospital.
1: Rode it back to the car? How far away were you from the car?
2: It took about 3 hours to get back to the car.
1: Oh, my God.
2: It was not good.
1: Obviously. How did you change gears?
4: Yeah.
2: I didn't. I got my brother to kind of start the bike and get it going, and I just kind of ran and jumped on.
1: Oh, my God.
4: Why didn't you just go on his and come back for the bike later?
1: Yeah.
2: No way. I'm not leaving the bike there.
1: No.
2: Would have never found.
1: No, you wouldn't have.
4: Oh, wow.
0: Okay.
1: Oh, my God, Richard.
3: Thank you.
4: Could have followed the trail of tears.
1: Thanks, Richie.
3: All right, Sarah, what's the story that's going to make us go bleh?
5: So this is along the same lines as the story Trev was telling about the nappy.
4: Oh, good.
5: It was when my little boy, who's now nearly 11, was brand new, and I was doing the early morning mum thing, 2 a.m, changing him. And as I was wiping his butt, he farted. I literally got shot with poop all over my face and all over my neck and chest. And I stood there with this brand new baby just looking at me going, what am I going to do?
4: Oh, my gosh.
5: So I called my mum and she came in and she's like, What's the problem? And she's looking at my son.
4: Oh.
5: And then I went, can you look at me? And she's like, can I please have a shower?
4: Oh, my God.
5: Yeah. Okay. My face with poop. That was lovely.
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1: You and I had to share a room last night. We stayed on the island last night.
2: Yes.
1: We shared a room. We had a single bed each.
2: Yes.
1: You're quite a loud sleeper.
2: A loud sleeper. Now, what do you mean by this?
1: Well, there was a lot of snoring going on.
2: Oh, sure.
1: And I've slept in rooms with people that snore before, and I found that a lot of times there's sometimes a lull in their snoring. It's like, I've got about 20 seconds here. I can try and fall asleep. Yeah. This is my window. You're very consistent.
2: Oh, okay.
1: You never stop. I actually recorded a bit of audio.
2: Well, that seems like an invasion of privacy, really. Oh, wow.
1: It's loud, isn't it?
2: It's like a vacuum cleaner.
1: Yeah. And it was consistently
2: like
1: that for hours and hours.
2: No way. That sounds unhealthy.
1: Is this the first time you've ever heard yourself snoring?
2: Well, no one's ever had the guts to record me before, to be honest with you, Adam.
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3: 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Ooh. And it's an early beat. 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
2: here? What's your thoughts?
4: That is not happening.
0: It's amazing what a little snooze will do. 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
9: 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I've come to terms with this, and now I

0: 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This is Will.
1: So, Woods, I think the lies that I'm telling my daughter are catching up with me. When we interviewed Tom Holland, Spider-Man, and she was like, cool, Grandpa is Spider-Man.
0: And this is Woody.
1: So I told my daughter that I was a yodeling world champion, and she looked at me like, wow, that's amazing.
2: That is amazing.
1: And then I yodeled the house down. Yole, yole, yole.
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1: So, Blair, you came on the show and you wanted to know, are we dating, from Phoebe. 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
2: Really special to me. 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
1: 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Did you shut that down?
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1: You already had a pen ready?
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1: So, Blair, you came on the show and you wanted to know, are we dating, from Phoebe? Like, how do you feel about Phoebe?
2: Really special to me. I think we've had some really nice dates. Maybe this one was just a bad one that we've had, but I really enjoyed our time together and I just assumed that we were kind of exclusive.
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1: Like, she's telling you to ask, isn't she?
2: Are you Phoebe?
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1: In the first month of new e-mobility device laws, we've already seen police seize 4 non-compliant e-bikes. 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
1: You and I had to share a room last night. We stayed on the island last night.
2: Yes.
1: We shared a room. We had a single bed each.
2: Yes.
1: You're quite a loud sleeper.
2: Now, what do you mean by this?
1: Well, there was a lot of snoring going on.
2: Oh, sure.
1: And I've slept in rooms with people that snore before, and I found that a lot of times there's sometimes a lull in their snoring. It's like, I've got about 20 seconds here. I can try and fall asleep. Yeah. This is my window. You're very consistent.
2: Oh, okay.
1: You never stop. 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
2: Well, that seems like an invasion of privacy, really. Oh, wow.
1: It's loud, isn't it?
2: It's like a vacuum cleaner.
1: Yeah. And it was consistently like that for hours and hours.
2: No way. That sounds unhealthy.
1: Is this the first time you've ever heard yourself snoring?
2: Well, no one's ever had the guts to record me before, to be honest with you, Adam.
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4: Me and my mate, we're just calling because we do a radio show of our own and there seems to be a bit of a mix-up. 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I'm sure it wasn't on purpose, but that's our catchphrase.
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1: Well, we know you guys do, clearly.
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1: Well, we'd love a message pass through. 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
1: And yeehaw, of course, yeehaw. Did you get all that? Did you shut that down?
3: 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Noted.
1: Did you feel like you were writing that down? Already had a pen ready?
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0: 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This is Will.
1: So, Woods, I think the lies that I'm telling my daughter are catching up with me. When we interviewed Tom Holland, Spider-Man, and she was like, cool, Grandpa is Spider-Man.
0: And this is Woody.
1: So I told my daughter that I was a yodeling world champion, and she looked at me and like, wow, that's amazing.
2: That is amazing.
1: And then I yodeled the house down. Yole, yole, yole.
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3: Reese Witherspoon has wound up in a Beverly Hills court, but on the right side of justice. She was in the jury.
4: Okay.
3: Got elected for jury duty. She thought she was going to rock up, and they're going to be like, oh, get out of here. Like, you're not one of the people. It's okay. So she showed up, did her civic duty, but they're like, no. You're going to be one of the prospective jurors.
4: Okay.
3: Oh, okay, great. Goes into the room next door where they have to elect a foreman of the jury.
4: Yeah, right.
3: And that's the person that is the one that goes, we the jury... Find you guilty.
4: The one that does the talking.
3: Yeah, right.
4: The big boss.
3: And you might think that the reason that she was elected was because, you know, famous actor. She's been around the traps for a while. Maybe she's got a bit of expertise in different fields.
4: She can also publicly speak.
3: Yep.
4: You know what I mean? She's good at communications.
3: Yep. Yeah. No, it turns out the reason that she was elected the foreman of her jury was because many people in the jury believed that due to the fact that she was in Legally Blonde in 2001, that she had some criminal defense expertise.
4: Okay.
3: And that she must have gone to some degree of law school to get that role.
4: Well, she must have learned some stuff in the script. It was technically true.
3: I mean, Jesus.
4: So I don't know how these things work. Do they they elect and then say, you've been elected? I mean, at some point, doesn't she say, oh no, I never learned any law
3: before she
4: gets voted?
3: She said, this is really upsetting, guys. I definitely did not go to law school. I didn't even finish college. And even after explicitly reminding them that her credentials consisted solely of reading lines in pink designer suits, the other jurors were like, yeah, but whatever, you know.
4: So they still did it anyway.
3: We've already picked you.
4: You're the closest to an expert we've got.
3: We've already picked you. We're going to pick someone else.
4: Yeah, come on.
5: Well, I'm actually jealous of her. At least she was in a jury.
3: Okay.
5: I had to go to jury duty and be part of a jury pool.
3: A pool of jurors.
5: So in the pool of jurors, they select the jury out of that pool.
3: Oh.
5: So it was a room full of people, and I had to keep going in every day for a week.
3: Oh.
5: And they selected the juror number 14. And you're just watching on a screen. And then you go into the actual courtroom and sit there, and then one of the two lawyers will pick whether or not they want to kick you out.
3: Why? Do they, like, ask you questions?
5: Nope.
3: What?
5: It's purely based on your look and vibe, yep. Like, they don't ask you anything. They just have a look at you and go, nope.
3: Really?
5: Yeah, either two of the lawyers can kick you out, yeah.
3: What?
5: So I sat there, like, all week, not getting picked, and then I think it was the very, very last case, the very last day, they were picking jurors, and then every time they'd go in, one of the lawyers, one in particular, was kicking everyone out.
3: Really?
5: Everyone. So I'm like, I'm going to get picked here because they're going to run out of people.
3: Yeah.
5: So I did eventually get picked, and I went and sat in that courtroom.
3: To be a juror?
5: Yeah, and then the lawyer that was kicking everyone out, he was happy with me.
3: Right.
5: But then the other lawyer kicked me out. Didn't like the look of me. And he was the defense lawyer, so I guess he thought I was going to, you know, hold his client's feet to the fire.
3: Wow.
5: But yeah, so I wasted a whole week, didn't even get to be part of any case.
3: It's been a week to not get picked.
5: Yep.
3: Do you get paid for that?
5: No.
3: Wow.
5: No.
3: You just a week of your life to not do something.
5: Yep, that's right.
3: That's awful.
5: That's right, yeah. And they don't ask you any questions. Just look at you. No, I don't like him.
3: That's like getting picked last at soccer at school.
5: Yeah.
3: The last one up against the fence.
5: Yeah.
3: But instead, like, you're getting to decide someone's murder fate.
5: Yeah. Some kind of assault charge.
3: I'd be begging. I'd be like, don't pick me. I'd draw tattoos on my face.
5: Really?
3: Like,
5: you don't want to do it?
3: No.
5: If it's an interesting case.
3: I don't want that much pressure.
5: Yeah,
3: I don't want someone else's life in my hands. And then I got to go and argue with all these other people.
5: Yeah.
3: Trust me, you don't want me on a jury because by day eight of a hung jury, I'd be like, mate, whatever you want. I don't care that much. Yeah. I've eaten that much pizza in the last 5 days. It's all they're giving us. Like,
4: something tells me that happens a lot.
3: Yeah.
4: That's a worry.
0: What time is it? Missed Adam and Donnie yesterday. Couldn't do the early alarm.
1: No judgment here.
0: This is yesterday's entree.
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6: In the first month of new e-mobility device laws, we've already seen police seize four non-compliant e-bikes. 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
2: Adam and Donny, our afternoon's announcer Jade is with us as well. Morning, Jade.
3: Hello.
2: She's going to help us out with the Fair Dinkum Department.
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9: Fair Shaker, the sauce bottle, mate.
2: Yeah, it's been a department that has apparently been open for years, but we've never seen anything official, so we've done it ourselves. And today we're going to try and see if it's fair dinkum or not to do the Metaglass thing. JD, you're not happy at all whatsoever. If you've got an opinion, please give us a call, 1300 00 1063, on these Meta glasses that are getting around right now. Any type of smart glasses, we should say. Every caller on air gets a float today. So, JD, what is it?
3: It's these Meta glasses everyone's wearing around. Just women have fought for just so many years for privacy, and now we're just making it so much easier for us to be filmed. Not even women, just, you know, like yourselves, we're crossing the street and someone's just got their glasses on you. All they got to do is look at you.
2: Oh, you're referring to the pervert glasses, yes. That's what I'm seeing them get called a lot.
10: Yeah.
2: I've never seen such a unanimous hating of a product.
10: Yeah.
2: I'll be honest, when they first came out, some of my mates in the content creation space got them and were using them for like golf.
3: Okay.
2: And were using them for content creation.
10: Yeah.
2: And I did think that they were wicked. I was like, oh, that's pretty cool. Never bought some, mostly because I wear glasses.
10: Yeah, right.
2: But I've kind of seen, it's one of those, I guess, check your privilege things at the door.
3: Because
2: the first time I saw them, I thought, that's pretty sick. Mm. I like that a lot. I'll be able to film different style of content. Didn't know what I was going to use it for, but as a content creator, I wanted to. But then I realized, well, probably because I've never been looked at unwillingly, I didn't see an issue with this. So I guess it's interesting hearing you talk about it,
10: Jade. I understand people wearing them to the golf course because they want to film their game and stuff. But people that just wear them casually around, the people that don't wear glasses, they just wear Meta glasses in their day-to-day life. But take them off.
3: Where do we draw the line between them being content and then just being gross?
2: But then you see some content where people are like doing those like street interviews.
10: Yeah.
2: I think you got to say it. All the lamp on them has to be bigger. The light has to be bigger when they're recording.
10: Or it needs to be red. Everyone knows that a red light means wreck.
2: Yeah, because it's white, right? When it's recording, it's white. That means nothing to anyone. Because obviously I can get my phone out and I can film you on the street, obviously, but you are probably going to clock that.
3: Yes.
2: Mm. Whereas with the glasses, if they're red... Sorry. If they're red, then that's fine. I'm kind of torn on it, but I also, like I said, I'm not the one getting perved on. So
3: Maybe if we wear them, we have to wear like a big red t-shirt that says, I'm wearing Meta glasses.
10: I think when you're wearing them around, you just look lame too.
2: You do.
10: Like, all right, nerd. always need to be hooked up, do you, nerd?
2: Well, I mean, I kind of am on the fence with it, but you two are definitely saying this is not... Doesn't pass the Fair Dinkum Department.
10: Yeah.
3: No.
10: Not passing my Fair Dinkum Department, and that's two votes.
3: Yeah. Do not pass go.
2: Do not pass go unless you're wearing a big red sign saying I'm wearing... Well, how do you feel about this calling the pervert glasses past the Fair Dinkum Department?
10: I reckon just nerd glasses.
2: I do like Adam's idea that they have to always be hooked in, and that's why they're wearing them.
0: Missed yesterday's show and can't wait till 6 a.m? No worries.
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22: Good morning. I'm Bethany Ross here with your local news. Well, a 74-year-old Canadian woman has died after a collision between a moped and a car at Horseshoe Bay on Magnetic Island. Emergency crews were called to Horseshoe Bay Road just before midday yesterday, but the rider died at the scene. The car's driver wasn't injured and police are now urging anyone with information or dash cam to please come forward. In other news, youth detention officers will begin 7 days of rolling strike action from 7 a.m. this morning, with the AWU confirming that stoppages will range from 1 hour to 12 hours across this week, including here in Townsville. The union says that the move follows 14 serious staff assaults in 7 days and more than 500 in the last year, including head punches, a bite and urine thrown on an officer. Meanwhile, public nominations have opened for the 2026 North Queensland Tourism and Events Awards, with locals being asked to identify operators that deliver strong visitor experiences across our region. Townsville Airport's General Manager Aaron McLean says the airport has been proud to help recognise the businesses and individuals who keep visitors coming back to North Queensland.
23: So for us to sponsor these awards is a way for us to show appreciation to our tourism operators. We want our local community to celebrate our tourism operators and support our tourism operators. They're the ones driving visitation, they're the ones driving people to our region and supporting our economy.
22: Voting does run until September 16, ahead of the awards night at the Ville on October 16. And finally to sport now, the Cowboys are weighing up whether to fight Ruben Cotter's careless high tackle charge following Saturday's 50-30 defeat to Canberra, with the co-captain facing a one-match ban that would rule him out of Saturday's elimination final against Cronulla. Cotter and coach Todd Payton insist the contact was head-on-head, not illegal.
24: It was a big collision, definitely. Watching it again a couple of times, it looked like head on head. I thought Papa stayed down just in disappointment of dropping the ball, and then HIA assessment, he was cleared and come back to play, which is a good thing for him and good way for him to finish off his career.
22: North Queensland has until midday to decide whether to challenge, risking a 2-game suspension if unsuccessful.
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25: Hi, I'm Phoebe Humphrey. A fresh battle is brewing over super, with One Nation announcing a plan to let some workers access part of their future super contributions early. The proposal would apply to renters and mortgage holders holders, allowing them to redirect up to a quarter of their super contributions back into their pay packets for up to 3 years. The party says this could put up to $82 back into the pockets of households each week. Flights have been grounded after a plane crash at Miami International Airport. It's believed an Amazon cargo plane overshot the runway around 2 p.m. local time. There are no reports of injuries or casualties. The federal government is closing in on proposed $100 million fines for social media giants. The bill is set to go before the Senate tomorrow, which would see companies hit with the massive penalties if they fail to keep kids off their sites. And there are fresh calls for Aussie dads to be given more paid parental leave, with a new report revealing Australia's come 34th out of 38 developed countries when it comes to paid leave for new fathers.
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25: In sport, the Panthers have claimed the NRL's minor premiership after a 38-10 win over the Tigers last night. It's the fourth time Penrith has won it in the last seven seasons. To AFL, the Swans will provide an update today on the knee injury Callum Mills suffered in Saturday's 52-point win over the Lions. Scans are expected to confirm the skipper has ruptured his ACL. And to F1, Mercedes driver Kimi Antonelli has taken out the Italian Grand Prix overnight. George Russell finished second, with Aussie Oscar Piastri fifth. That's the latest news and sport.
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22: A sunny Monday across Townsville today with tops of around 28 degrees and some patchy fog early on. Light winds will shift northeasterly later, and tomorrow another mostly sunny day with a slight chance of some more fog and tops of 27. That is the latest news, sport and weather. 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
5: Yeehaw, welcome to a brand new week. It's Monday, the 7th of September, 6 past 6, Adam and Donnie's show number 174. My name is Adam, I'm holding the stop sign, Donnie's operating the jackhammer, and Beth has got local news under construction right now. Team, hello.
6: How are we? Happy Monday, the 7th of September, we're rolling through it.
10: Wow, you're very happy for a Monday.
6: Wow, how could you not be happy?
5: It's a brand new week, a fresh start, a blank canvas.
6: Exactly. Do whatever with it you like.
5: The rest is still unwritten.
6: It is.
10: Sure.
6: Well, what, you're grumpy? What are you such
10: you
6: a bad mood about?
10: You guys are just too chirpy for me this morning.
6: Really? What's so wrong in the world of Bethany Ross?
10: I have a bone to pick with restaurants, to be honest, this morning.
6: Oh, jeez.
10: No, I mean, not really, but sort of. I went out for dinner. I was feeling slightly better over the weekend. Went out for dinner with my partner. We went to a bar and then we went to a restaurant. And both times we got sat in the worst tables in the entire vicinity.
6: Okay.
10: Like, front door, people are walking in front of you, people are lining up next to you to pay for their bills, it's loud, like kitchen staff are crossing over you.
6: Yeah.
10: There was a guy sitting next to us wearing headphones during his meal with his friends.
6: That's not really a restaurant issue.
10: No, you should be able to, I think you should be able to say to someone. And he wasn't even just because he was overstimulated or anything, he was just American. I just don't know.
5: To me, if I'm sitting next to someone that has headphones on, that spells peace and quiet.
10: Yeah. He wasn't, though. He was still having a conversation.
5: With the headphones in.
10: Anyway, let's move
6: on
10: away
6: ear
10: from
6: or
10: head-
6: in ear.
10: Let's move away.
6: Please.
10: On ear.
6: Wow.
10: Yeah, like the ones you're wearing right now. Quarter. Like the big. Anyway, let's move away from headphones. It was the restaurant's issue. And I honestly sat there and thought, do I just call it quits? Like, do I just leave this meal?
6: Because of the headphones?
10: No. Because
6: of
10: the table spot, it threw me off constantly through the night. Yeah.
5: At what point were you thinking of leaving? Like, after you'd already ordered or just when you were seated?
10: The entire time.
5: Really? So you would leave, I've ordered, but like, you know what, cancel that. cancel the
10: honestly,
5: parfait.
10: I thought about it. I don't know. Do you guys get like that? If you're not sat in a good spot, get funny?
5: I don't notice. I don't notice the people walking in and out, to be honest.
6: I can be easily overstimulated.
10: That's my thing, same.
6: But not to the degree of Beth, by the sounds of things. By the sounds of things, like, the headphones have really, really taken the cake there. That is crazy stuff.
5: If it's loud, it'll do me head in. But people walking in and out, like if I'm too close to the door, that...
10: No, but they're, like, brushing your shoulder.
5: Yeah,
10: like,
5: that's annoying.
10: Right.
5: Yeah,
10: okay.
6: It's like being on the middle aisle on a plane.
10: Yes.
6: When someone brushes past you, you're like, really?
10: And you're trying to have your meal. You're trying to have a nice time and, like, good conversation. And the whole time, you're just thinking, get me out of here.
6: It's really a practice in being present, Beth.
10: Oh, really?
6: You're lacking there.
10: Tell me more.
6: It's really... You have to be more within yourself in those moments to be with the ones that you love to connect in that moment. I think that's the issue there.
10: Mm. Right.
6: Not present enough.
10: So it was a me problem.
6: Oh, well, you and the headphones.
5: I can't believe it's rocked you to the core that you're still moody about
10: still
5: it on Monday.
6: This also screams of someone who I love and care about so much who hasn't left the house in a while.
10: Yes. No, actually, this was like the first dinner out in probably 2 months.
5: Yeah, you get your practice in.
10: Yeah.
6: So the first time I went back to Brisbane after moving to Townsville, and I was like, you people are crazy. There are cars everywhere.
5: Yeah.
6: What are we all doing down here?
10: I know. We do get used to our own little bubble, don't we? Yeah, but anyway.
6: It could be that restaurants just suck and know it should go outside as well. I'll do some math and come back to you.
10: Okay.
5: Nothing really beats Uber Eats, does it?
6: Gee, like last night, I knew I'd had a quiet weekend.
10: Did you double Uber Eats again?
6: I didn't double Uber Eats, but I knew I'd spent a long time. Like, my partner Lou was out a lot over the weekend, but I stayed at home for pretty much the whole time. And I knew I was getting cabin fever.
5: Oh, yeah.
6: Because last night, I was like, oh, we should get Uber Eats for dinner. I got really excited. Mm-hmm. And I was like, look at all these different options we have, and started tallying up. I was like, geez, I need to go outside. We can get satay mass or for the same price. Bear with me here. I was like, I need to go outside.
5: A little bit too into it, were you?
6: Yeah, a little bit.
5: My weekend, I went to Melbourne. Thanks for asking. I went to see Alex Warren live in concert. I'll tell you about it next.
6: I know you're going to tell us next.
5: I'll tell you about it next.
6: Beth doesn't care about that, but I do, Alan.
5: I think she does. You're a big fan, aren't you?
10: I love Alex Warren.
5: Well, I sucked in. I saw him live. I'll tell you about it next. Also, there was something going on with the bar there at the big venue that I've never seen before, and I found it troubling.
10: Oh.
6: Okay. Me and Beth did nothing over the weekend, made that 5 minutes. Adam went to Melbourne.
5: Adam and Johnny, Star 106.3.

0: contender Olivia Dean, Rain Me In. Star 106.3, Adam and Donnie for Snooze Townsville. It's amazing what a little snooze can do. Over the weekend, I went to Melbourne and saw Alex Warren.
1: How often do you reckon Alex Warren meets a fan?
0: Yeah.
1: And they say, Ordinary was our wedding song.
0: Yeah.
1: And he goes, yeah, I know.
0: Yeah, I was in Melbourne to meet up with my girlfriend who lives in Tassie. I live here in Townsville, and don't ask me how we make it work because I don't know.
1: Okay.
0: But while we were there, we caught an Alex Warren show at Rod Laver Arena. I don't know if you've been there before. The tennis court. I love a concert that's in a tennis court or a basketball arena. That's my favourite.
1: Okay.
0: Because I'm 35, you know, I'm getting on. I like to sit down.
1: Oh.
0: But in a tennis court or a basketball arena, no matter where you're sitting, you can see.
1: Okay.
0: It's not like one of these huge football stadiums.
1: Yeah.
0: But it's also not a club where there's no seats.
1: Right.
0: You know what I mean? And good sound. It's not too big so that it doesn't sound good.
1: Okay.
0: Alex Warren, I know his songs that we play. I know his big hits, but don't know too much more about him, which is always an interesting way to discover more about an artist. Like they'll often talk about the song in between the songs. So I didn't know this, but his parents died when he was young.
1: Yeah.
0: There was a lot about that in the show. Like he had a big projector screen with old home videos and stuff on it. So it got very personal and stuff.
1: Right.
0: If you didn't know much about Alex Warren, you'd learn a lot about him through the show. But he's a little bit like Lewis Capaldi as well, where he sings some of these sad songs, some of these emotional songs, but then he's really funny.
1: Right.
0: You know what I mean?
1: Yeah.
0: There were some laughs involved as well in between. We laughed, we cried.
1: We warrant.
0: One thing I was blown away by as well was the audience interaction. I don't think it had much to do with Alex.
1: Okay.
0: I think it was just the young people today and the way they enjoy their concerts.
1: What do you mean?
0: There were so many people dressed up in banana costumes.
1: What?
0: I don't know why, but they were in separate sections of the concert.
1: What is this?
0: Don't worry, I've already Googled it.
1: When
0: I was at the concert, I was like, what's the connection between bananas
1: and Alex Warren?
0: Google had nothing for me. Alex Warren came out and said, what's with the banana costumes?
1: Here he is on TikTok wearing a banana
0: costume. Yeah, that was at the show I went to.
1: Oh!
0: Yeah, that was at the show I went to because he was like, what's with the banana costumes? And they had a sign that said, we brought one for you.
1: What is this?
0: So they passed it up and he wore it. But even he didn't know why all these separate people that didn't seem to be related to each other in any way were dressed up in bananas.
1: Sure.
0: So I don't know, there was some kind of coordination going on with the audience. So that was interesting. But the part that blew my mind the most, I think, Donnie, was the bar. And I don't know whether you've been to a concert at one of these big venues recently.
1: No.
0: But the bar setup was just a big shelf of alcohol. You can come buy your cans. You walk in and you tap your card as you walk into the bar area.
1: Yeah.
0: And you take something off the shelf and you walk out and it can just tell what you've taken.
1: Yeah,
0: Have you experienced this?
1: I've seen videos of this.
0: It just knows what you've taken off.
1: How does that work?
0: Exactly. And I know you're worried about the humanoid robots and AI taking over and stuff. How does it know?
1: I am.
0: I thought this would concern you.
1: They've got. So I know that Amazon, they had grocery stores, Amazon Fresh for a while, where you tap your card to come in and then they're like, oh, our AI software is so good now that like it'll just be able to track you through the store. You put your stuff in your basket and you walk out and we'll just charge your Amazon account, right?
0: Yeah.
1: Turned out that those Amazon Fresh grocery stores only worked because they had people, I'm not joking, set up at a separate base in India watching everybody.
0: Are you serious?
1: And adding it up. Yes. So there's not a 0% chance that when you walked into that little kiosk at Rod Laver Arena they didn't have somebody off-site maybe in Frankston just watching you go along.
0: I reckon you're right. Although, you know, it wasn't very accurate because I ended up getting charged $10, which is definitely not what it was.
1: Why?
0: It was two cans. It was more than $10.
1: Oh, so you stole.
0: No, I didn't steal.
1: You hit it.
0: No,
1: it was there. You stole from Rod Laver Arena.
0: Wrong. No, it wasn't intentional.
1: I reckon if they're not going to put someone there, that's really a them problem.
0: If
1: you believe in this technology so much, prove it.
0: My hands are clean. Adam and Donnie, stolen a 6-3.
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3: $10,000. Oh, my God.
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0: Darwin 063, Adam and Donnie, there goes Jamiroquai. It's sitting on 15 degrees in Towns right now. 28 will be the top for this Monday. Sunny conditions.
1: Now, I'm excited, Adam, about what's happening after the news, because not often do Adam and I come to the show with the exact same story.
0: Yeah.
1: But we both walked into the corner of Sir Stanley today. We both looked at each other in the eye, gave each other a yee-haw, and almost at the same time said, have you heard about these smart underpants?
0: Yeah. We need to talk about this morning on the show. And we're going to do just that after 6:30. We'll get you news, and then the Daily Dribble. Researchers have invented the world's first smart underwear designed to track how often you pop off.
1: Finally.
0: We've been calling for it for years, and it's finally here. Adam and Donnie, Star 106.3.
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3: Good morning, I'm Bethany Ross here with your local news. Well, police are investigating a fatal crash on Magnetic Island after a moped rider died in a collision at Horseshoe Bay late yesterday morning. The 74-year-old woman was declared dead at the scene while the driver of the car was uninjured. Horseshoe Bay Road was impacted for most of yesterday, with authorities asking residents to travel on foot where possible. In other news, there should be plenty of jobs in construction across North Queensland in the coming years, according to CSQ. Construction Skills Queensland's launching its annual training plan, investing a record $83.5 million in workforce development initiatives. Spokesperson Kim Hetherington says that Queensland is in a period of significant construction activity.
4: Being driven by population growth, housing and infrastructure investment, the energy transition, and of course preparations for the Brisbane 2032 Games. And that means construction activity is expected to remain elevated over the next few years, creating demand for skilled workers right across the state.
3: There are currently around 1,200 construction apprentices in training in North Queensland. Meanwhile, Townsville Enterprises opened public voting for this year's North Queensland Tourism and Events Awards, giving the community a chance to highlight businesses shaping the region's visitor economy.
5: Look, our tourism and events industry is a really critical industry here for Townsville, North Queensland. It supports over 9,000 local jobs. And it's part of the fabric of our community, giving people things to see and do in their own backyard. It is an opportunity to really celebrate these businesses, to showcase what we have to offer in tourism.
3: It's Tells Lisa Wolf speaking there. Voting closes September 16, ahead of the annual awards, recognising performance across tourism, events and hospitality. And finally, to sport now, Cowboys co-captain for the NRLW, Talisha Harden, has announced her retirement from rugby league, ending a 56-game NRLW career that included premiership success with Brisbane and four seasons in North Queensland. Harden played 38 games for the Cowboys, second most in club history, and represented the Gillaroos, Queensland and Indigenous All-Stars.
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6: Hi, I'm Phoebe Humphrey. The parents of two Australian brothers killed in Mexico have travelled there to attend the trial. Three men have been charged with the murders of Jake and Callum Robinson, who were on a surfing trip in April 2024. The trial starts tomorrow. A gunman is on the run in Melbourne following a fatal shooting at Thomastown. Crews arrived on scene around 7:30 last night after receiving reports of shots being fired. The victim died at the scene. He's yet to be identified. Multiple people are being treated after an Amazon cargo plane crashed and hit multiple cars at Miami Airport. While a volcano has shut down flights at eight airports in Indonesia, more than 1,500 flights were delayed following the eruption, leaving around 170,000 people stranded. And Master Builders is warning Australia could be short of almost 936,000 workers by 2035 as demand for new housing, major infrastructure projects and the clean energy transition continues to soar.
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6: In sport, Aussie Oscar Piastri has finished fifth at the Italian F1 Grand Prix overnight. The race won by Drivers' Championship leader Kimi Antonelli.
7: Yeah, it's a dream coming true, and what an incredible day, and couldn't do it without my team, my family.
6: There on Fox, his Mercedes teammate George Russell was second, with Max Verstappen rounding out the podium. Penrith has claimed the NRL's minor premiership after beating the West Tigers 38-10 overnight. And in AFL, Jesse Hogan has reported reportedly passed a medical test with Collingwood as the Pies eye the Giants forward. That's the latest news and sport.
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3: A sunny Monday across Townsville today with tops of around 28 degrees and some patchy fog early on. Light winds will shift northeasterly later, and tomorrow another mostly sunny day with a slight chance of some more fog and tops of 27. That is the latest news, sport and weather. I'm Bethany Ross here with Adam and Donnie on Star 106.3.
10: 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It's another day in paradise.
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2: Yeehaw, good morning. Happy Monday. Welcome to a brand new week. 6:36. It is Adam and Donny. I know we're not happy with the Cowboys' performance over the weekend, conceding 50 points in the lead at the finals. But the good news is the Mendy Blackhawks, they won in the finals against the Brisbane Tigers.
3: Scoring 50 themselves.
2: Yeah, 44 to 16, almost.
3: Was it really? Well, that's what it was high. All I know is it was the highest scoring finals game of all time in the Queensland Cup.
2: Really?
3: Our Blackhawks absolutely walloping over the weekend. So a massive shout out to them. And they will, 58 to 34, they've ended up winning the damn thing.
2: Okay.
3: Up against the Tigers.
2: Huge.
3: That's great. Amazing stuff leading into the back end of finals now. They should get a home game off the back of it. And, you'd rather be them than the Cows.
2: Yeah,
3: I'd say
2: after that weekend.
3: Not that one's better than the other.
2: No. We love them all,
3: and we all need to get around the Cowboys now. Playing against the Sharks at Allianz over the weekend.
2: Who they got?
3: They got the Sharkies at Allianz down in Sydney. Neither of the team's home stadiums.
2: Yeah.
3: It may be one of the lowest attended home games of all time. Almost to the point where should we just take a few busloads of people down there?
2: You think?
3: The Sharks aren't going to get anyone.
2: Yeah.
3: Seriously. It's nowhere near Cronulla. Anyway. That's enough of that.
2: What day is it? I'll go.
3: Yeah, it's on Saturday this week. We should all pop down. All pop down, say good day.
2: Busy.
3: Oh, okay. Well, busy. There's your pride.
2: Next up, we got a weird news story. Both Donny and I walked into the show this morning, wanted to talk about this one.
3: Yeah.
2: Researchers have invented the very first smart underwear that's designed to track how often you pop off.
3: Yeah.
2: I don't know if you read in this story like the previous way that you needed to.
3: No.
2: Well, I'll get into it next as well. I'll share it with you next, but it was wild.
3: Because I've been tracking my own way for years.
2: Oh, have you?
3: Yeah.
2: Okay, I'll be interested to know if you did it the official way.
3: Just had a stopwatch. How quickly my partner would leave the room.
2: Damn it, Donny, we'll get to it next. G-Flip, bed on fireplace now.

0: G-Flip, Bet on Fire, Star 106.3, Adam and Donny. It's 15 degrees in towns right now, chasing in top of 28. It's going to be a sunny Monday. Here's some weird news.
1: News you didn't know you cared about. It's the Daily Dribble on Star 106.3.
0: Well, Donny, they've finally done it, mate.
2: Oh, yeah.
0: They finally done it. They've invented the world's first pair of smart underpants that can track how many times per day you pop off.
2: Now, it's just for years we've been asking for something like this.
0: Yeah.
2: For years, all of us, I'm sure.
0: And so you wanted them because you wanted to make it a competition, like you versus your mate? No. Is that why you wanted them?
2: No, I just wanted the science of it all.
0: Yeah.
2: You know, I just wanted them. What is the science of this? Why have they done this?
0: Well, the reason is, I mean, this is from a University of Maryland in the USA, and the reason is they want to study how many times people pop off in a day because their doctors are trying to get people to eat more fiber, and apparently if you go into a high fiber diet too quickly, it causes too many pop-offs.
2: Right.
0: So they want to be able to ease people into the high fiber diets without blowing a hole in their pants.
2: From the web, from the net, with the kids, I am hearing, you know how protein is massive right now?
0: Yeah.
2: See, fiber's the next protein. That's
0: really
2: what I'm hearing.
0: Fiber's going to become trendy.
2: I'm serious, that's what I'm hearing.
0: Really?
2: Because GLP-1s, like the Ozempics and the Wegovys, can sometimes make you constipated.
0: Yeah, right.
2: And so now, because there's so many people, I believe one in six adult Americans are on a GLP-1.
0: Crazy.
2: So now fiber is going to become the new buzzy, like,
0: right.
2: Protein is.
0: Well, good
2: so
0: thing.
2: These undies have launched at just the right time.
0: Right on time. Perfect. So apparently, I don't know if you read this in the article, but apparently the only way doctors could scientifically count flatulence before this was using a method invented by a guy that was called the King of Farts.
2: Well, now what a title.
0: And it was by putting a literal tube in there.
2: Oh.
0: Apparently that was the only way to do it.
2: For how long? For days at a time?
0: I guess for the whole day you just have a tube
2: that
0: counts for
2: can't
0: you.
2: Can't have that.
0: So now, it's a brave new world now. You've got these underpants that have like a coin-sized little chip. Did you see the picture of it?
2: Yeah.
0: It can't be comfortable to sit on.
2: No,
0: there's
2: it doesn't
0: a chip
2: go
0: in there.
2: On your actual butt. Surely it just goes in your butt region.
0: Yeah, it's part of the underpants.
2: Yeah.
0: But if you sit down, you're going to feel that.
2: I don't know.
0: You are 100%.
2: You've got built-in cushions, mate.
0: Yeah, no, but it's not on the cushiony bit. It's right in the middle.
2: I don't know if that's true.
0: Have a look at the picture.
2: Is that
0: the
2: really?
0: It's right there in the sensitive area.
2: No, it's not.
0: Right in your golden region.
2: No, it's not.
0: And so now, because of this chip, they've built up the human flatus atlas.
2: I thought it was the flatus atlas.
0: Well, however you want to say it, the flatus atlas. That probably works better. Now, apparently, the average participant...
2: Oh, it is right.
0: Yeah, see? That can't be comfortable. I told you.
2: Like, if you're driving your car, I'll try and paint the picture. Imagine the worst place to put something. It's there.
0: The most sensitive bit.
2: Like, if you could design it to be in the worst place possible, that's where they put this little disc that will sit on the underpants.
0: You're not going to forget you have it on.
2: No.
0: That's for sure.
2: That's
0: apparently
2: ridiculous.
0: In the study they've been testing it on, apparently the average participant logged about 32 in a 12-hour period.
2: Wow.
0: So that's the number to beat.
2: That's a lot.
0: We're all doing a lot more than we expected.
2: A lot of SPDs going down.
0: Yeah.
2: That's way more than I would have thought.
0: I haven't heard SPDs since 2006.
2: That's why you need technology like this.
0: Yeah.
2: To stay on track in this type of stuff.
0: See, we didn't know. We learn more about ourselves as human beings every day because of technology like this. And hopefully it can help people eat more fibre and become more healthy, Donny. So I don't know why you're laughing.
2: I'll wait for the V2 where they find a different place for the disc, I think. I'll wait for them to perfect the technology.
0: I think I'd rather the tube method.
1: Adam and Donny, Star 106.3.

0: 1063, Adam and Donnie, 11 minutes to 7.
1: We've got Dave from North Shore coming on next because he reckons he has some breaking news updates in the world of supermarket chains.
2: Yeah.
1: He's a listener. He reckons he's going to break some news for us. But it's because just a little bit earlier, we're talking about you were at Rod Laver Arena, Adam.
0: Yeah.
1: And when you tried to buy a beer, it was like a self...
0: Yeah, it was basically a shelf of alcohol. You walked in, you scanned your credit card or your debit card. And then you took it off the shelf and walked out and it could just tell what you'd bought.
1: Yeah.
0: And it was going to charge you based on that.
1: But it didn't. You got an extra beer.
0: It was wrong. Yeah, it was $10 and it definitely was more than that.
1: I promise you it's not 2 for $10.
0: No, not at Rod Laver Arena, not at a gig venue.
1: Especially not when they're trialling out the new technology. If anything, it would have been 2 for $50.
0: Yeah.
1: But I have seen online that Aldi are starting to wind back their self-serve checkouts.
0: Yep.
1: They haven't said officially, but everyone's talking about it on social, saying it's because, well, it's just everyone's stealing too much. Everybody is stealing.
0: Yeah.
1: And, like, I don't know, I've been guilty of it. Like, when they have already taken back their workforce to such an insane degree, and then it scans wrong, and it scanned the wrong toothpaste. Are you going to go back in and fix it? I don't know. You should. You absolutely should.
0: You absolutely should.
1: It's
0: the right thing to do.
1: That's not really a me thing, is it? It's like, that's a your scanner thing.
0: Yeah.
1: Like, it's like, put someone here.
0: Yep.
1: And, like, nobody wants the hassle.
0: Yep.
1: But Dave's got to come on decks because he reckons it North Shore Woolies.
0: He's got a local one.
1: Tech,
0: yeah. Adam and Donnie Stone, 063. Dave on next.

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0: Adam and Donnie's $10,000 ATM is back for its final week. If you've registered on our website, we may be calling your name and asking you to give us a call to make a withdrawal. Before we get there, though, over the weekend I saw Alex Warren, Rod Laver Arena, and I was very puzzled by the bar situation.
1: Yeah.
0: A shelf on the wall of alcohol. You walked in to the area, you scanned your card, and you just walked out with whatever it is you took, and it could just tell what you'd taken, and
1: didn't
0: it charged
1: work, though, did
0: you.
1: It didn't. AI is just not
0: the technology's
1: ready.
0: Not ready.
1: It's nowhere near ready, which is good for us.
0: It undercharged me, so I was happy about
1: we
0: that.
1: We love that.
0: But on 1300 008 1063, we have Dave on, wants to talk about it. Yeehaw, Dave.
2: Yeehaw, boys. How we going?
1: Good. What's cracking?
2: Well, I heard you talking about the AI shop experience.
1: Yeah.
2: Woolworths is coming that way.
1: What's happening with Woolies?
2: The one at North Shore, they've got the new brackets where they're going to have a scanner. You connect your card and you scan into your basket.
1: Oh, yeah, I've seen that. You take your basket around and as you scan it into your basket, it pays for it. Then you just walk on out.
0: Yeah, right.
1: Why?
2: That's coming to North Shore. I mean, so it'll be all over the place.
0: Is it compulsory to do it? Like, is this a way to stop shoplifters, or this is just...
1: How could it possibly stop shoplifters?
0: Yeah.
1: How could it do anything but add to shoplifting?
0: Yeah.
1: And then they turn around and be like, well, guys, come on, be serious. It's like, no, just put someone on the checkout like you have for the last 100 years.
0: Yeah.
2: There's no one on those checkouts ever.
1: Mate, I went to a checkout the other day. What a luxury. I felt rude asking them to do it.
0: Yeah, did you?
1: It was amazing. It was like getting a limo to the footy.
0: Was it?
1: I was like, oh my goodness, this is quite luxurious.
0: How was your small talk? I feel like we're all out of practice.
1: It was good to practice.
0: Was it? Yeah.
1: How have I been? Good. Yourself?
0: Yeah,
1: good.
0: Busy day?
1: Left it at that.
0: Oh yeah, it's been busy today. Cool.
1: Would you rather somebody pack your bags, Dave, or would you rather do the self-serve basket?
2: Well, I do DoorDash, so sometimes it's quicker for me to do it myself.
1: Yeah.
2: But if I'm tired, I'm always getting someone to do it.
1: Oh, it's good stuff. It's healthy stuff. Good to have an interaction with a human being, one. Two, don't have to do anything.
0: Is it that good?
1: Oh, mate. Yeah, when's the last time? I look
0: a
1: at you, Adam.
0: Time.
1: I reckon years since the last time someone packed your bags.
3: A long time.
1: Years.
0: Ever since they brought it in, I was like, oh, cool. No small talk.
1: Thank you for the heads up, though, Dave. We're going to go try that out when it opens.
2: Yeah, well, they've got the little moulded plastic things on the trolleys already, so it's coming soon.
1: Wow.
0: Okay.
1: All right. Thank you, Dave. Have a great day, bro.
2: See you, mate.
1: Got a man on the inside.
0: Yeah, that's right. They're reporting from the ground. Adam and Donnie start 106.3 local news next, and then the $10,000 ATM is back open.
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13: We are in the clear of any major incidents or accidents to start your working week. The Ring Road looking nice and clear both ways. The Bruce Highway, just a little bit of congestion as you drive eastbound on the lead up to Stewart Drive. 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
14: Good morning, I'm Bethany Ross here with your local news. Well, the Australian Workers Union has announced week-long rolling strikes at Queensland's youth detention centres, starting with a 12-hour stoppage today. The union says that violence against staff has escalated, with 14 serious assaults in the last week and over 500 in 12 months, including here in Townsville. It is accusing the Christopher Lee government of failing to put forward a reasonable offer and filing for conciliation instead. In other news, police have conducted nearly 200,000 wanting scans across Queensland since Jack's Law began last July, seizing 1,439 knives and edged weapons from public places. Deputy Commissioner Mark Kelly says the milestone shows the impact of high visibility policing aimed at preventing knife crime before it occurs. Almost 3,000 people have been charged under the reforms, with more than 400 weapon offences in Townsville in the last year. Meanwhile, if you're looking for a new career, Construction Skills Queensland's preparing for a boom in construction jobs in the coming years across the state. CSQ has launched its annual training plan, and spokesperson Kim Hetherington says there are some great opportunities for people looking to enter the construction workforce.
15: We're seeing strong demand for homes, infrastructure and energy projects right across the state. Investing in training is really about creating opportunities for people, and it helps more Queenslanders get started in construction, build successful careers and be part of the project shaping the future of our state.
14: There are currently almost 14,000 men and women in construction employment in the northern region. And finally to sport now. North Queensland finals prep has taken a bit of a hit, with Ruben Cotter facing suspension after the loss to Canberra, going down at Queensland Country Bank Stadium on Saturday 50-30.
16: Yeah, shocked, very disappointed. But new competition next week, and we've got to get past that quickly and dive into what we're doing on Monday.
17: Well, we've got 24 hours to get over it. We need to reconnect and not let our season be defined by that tonight's game.
14: Coach Todd Payton and co-captain Cotter speaking there. The decision on Cotter's judiciary fight does loom today as the club prepares for Cronulla at Allianz Stadium. They're expected to regain Jeremiah Nanai and Griffin Neame, while Zach Laybart returns from concussion.
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18: Hi, I'm Phoebe Humphrey. One Nation has put forward a policy that would allow renters and mortgage holders to redirect a quarter of their future super contributions into their take-home pay for up to 3 years. The party says this could put up to $82 a week back into the pockets of some households. Canberra is ramping up its crackdown on social media, with proposed penalties of more than $100 million for companies that fail to keep kids off their sites. US envoys have met with Volodymyr Zelensky for talks on the Ukraine-Russia war. The delegation is in Kyiv following a meeting with Vladimir Putin on Saturday. Jared Kushner says he's hopeful peace will be reached in the region.
19: With President Putin, we went through a lot of the ideas that hadn't worked to date, and we really tried to think about, you know, what would the elements be that are needed for this durable peace.
18: And there's fears rising competition in Australia's strained rental pool could lead to more rent hikes. Analysis by Foundit has revealed only 61 new rentals are coming onto the market for every 100 rentals sold since the federal budget.
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18: In sport, North Melbourne players have backed the club's decision to sack coach Alistair Clarkson. Jackson Archer says it's a reminder of how ruthless the top level can be.
20: It's a pretty cutthroat industry. If you're not getting the results, then I think that's when change happens.
18: To NRL, the Panthers have secured the minor premiership for the fourth time in seven seasons after beating the West Tigers 38-10, and Kimi Antonelli has taken out the Italian F1 Grand Prix overnight after climbing from 19th. That's the latest news and sport.
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14: A sunny Monday ahead, reaching tops of 28 degrees with some light winds turning northeasterly tonight. Tuesday should also be mostly sunny with about a 10% chance of some early morning fog, and then highs again around 27. Right now in the CBD, it's 17 degrees. That's the latest from your local newsroom. I'm Bethany Ross with Adam and Donnie on Star 106.3.
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3: 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This is Adam and Donnie live now. Star.
0: Yeehaw, it is a brand new week. Welcome to it. 7 past 7. Adam and Donnie. Newsreader Beth has her mic on as well. Now, Donnie, I know before we went live here, you said you had a bone to pick with our newsreader Beth.
1: Got a bit of beef with Beth.
0: What's going on?
14: What's that all about?
1: Over the weekend, I sent out invitations for my 30th birthday.
14: Oh, I know what this is.
1: I invited quite a few people. Adam, you thumbs up the message that I sent. I took that as a RSVP.
0: Yep. I've locked it in the calendar.
1: About 30 other people have replied as well. The only person really that's such a massive part of my life that hasn't replied yet is Bethany.
0: Oh, you didn't.
1: Which is peculiar because she knows exactly what I'm talking about. She has seen the message. I can see that she's seen the message.
0: Yeah.
1: But has not replied to the message.
14: First of all, can I just say, I definitely agree with some people in that group chat. It's a heinous way to invite people to your party by popping them all. And I had to mute it immediately. I don't want everyone's RSVP.
1: There's like 7 messages in this
14: chat.
1: No, there's like
14: so
1: 7 messages. I made a group chat because I don't use Facebook.
0: Yeah.
1: And so why would I make a Facebook event? I don't go on Facebook. So I had to do this. The only way I know how to contact everyone at once without sending, 50 messages myself.
0: Yep.
1: But Beth, I guess, what do I put you down as?
14: To be honest, I don't know what I'm doing that week.
0: Oh.
14: No.
0: Harsh. That is harsh.
14: Listen up. I will hopefully be here, but I already have leave booked in at work because I'm meant to be going on a baby moon.
1: Okay.
14: But me and my partner haven't organised the baby moon yet.
1: So you're free.
14: I could be free.
0: Going on a baby moon to Donnie's lovely party.
1: I turn 30 every other week, so that's not a big one.
14: I should be here.
1: People are flying from other cities to come to this.
14: And you're unsure
1: if you're busy yet.
14: I should be here.
1: You should because you're invited. A month and a half out.
14: Your birthday is already in my calendar. It just happened to fall on the week that I am taking leave.
1: Feels like it's almost on purpose.
14: It's not on purpose.
0: Very hard to get Beth for things, isn't it? Very hard. She's worse than me.
1: I'll see you at the 50th, I guess.
0: Maybe.
1: For the next one.
0: Oh,
14: my God.
1: Bring the baby.
0: Let's give away some cash.
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1: 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Let us know why you need a little bit of extra cash. And if you call us back in 15 minutes after we call out your name, it is all yours. Adam, who do we have today?
0: Chloe Hunt from Mount Low. Please give us a call, 1300 001063. Chloe has asked for $200 out to buy her husband a 1-gallon Yeti bottle.
1: Ooh, a gallon. How many litres is a gallon?
0: Isn't that massive?
1: How many litres in a gallon worth?
14: It's a commitment to hydration.
1: It is, really. It's a 3.7 litre.
0: It's a lot of bathroom breaks throughout
1: the
0: day, isn't it?
1: That's a lot.
0: Chloe That's Hunt from Mount Low, give us a call.
1: What a vessel.
0: You don't want your husband missing out on that gallon of water. 1-300-00-1063. You got 15 minutes.
1: The good news is they didn't call back on Friday, so we've twisted Jake's arm to do a round of Judge Jake today after 8 o'clock. The tally right now is at $200, I believe, where we're going to divvy that up to different people who need the cash in the $10,000 ATM. And I think if Chloe doesn't call back in 15 minutes, that'll up that total to $400. So everyone, cross your fingers, cross your toes, unless you're Chloe Hunt's husband, who is somewhere thirsty as anything right now. Just absolutely pumped.
0: He's a man in the desert with no canteen. His lips are starting to crack.
1: We'll bring Jake in next, actually. Not for Judge Jake, but because we've got an interesting question to ask him. Where does he get off?
14: I want to ask him that every day.
1: He asked Adam to take him to the airport at 4 a.m. The other week before work. We thought that was crazy, but he believes that there's no asterisks on favours, and it doesn't matter when you ask someone to do a favour. A favour is a favour. I disagree thoroughly.
0: And since then, I've asked him for 3 airport runs because I think that one is worth 3.
1: Yeah.
0: But I don't think he thinks it's fair, Beth.
14: Interesting.
1: He keeps on saying, us boys.
0: Yeah, we get each other to
1: the
0: airport.
1: There's no asterisks for us boys.
0: We'll discuss it next. This is the Spin Doctors. Two Princes, Star 106.3, Adam and Donnie. Happy Monday.

0: Donnie Stone, 063. It's 7:15. Also got our promotions manager Jake in the studio with us. We need to talk to him. Do favours from friends have asterisks.
1: We've got a double pass to the new film Practical Magic 2. It's got Sandra Bullock, Nicole Kidman. They're back as the iconic Owen sister witches in Practical Magic 2. It's at BCC Cinemas from Wednesday, I should say. Double pass to you for your opinion this morning. Jake and Adam, we need to go to friendship court here.
2: Oh, what?
1: Judge Donnie residing. Now, from what I understand, boys, this is the situation. There's a lot of rabble going on outside these
2: walls. There's no situation.
1: A few weeks ago, Jake, you're off to Sydney, and you asked Adam to drop you at the airport on a weekday.
2: Yes.
1: At what time was it, Adam?
0: It was 4 a.m.
2: That's okay.
1: 4 a.m.
0: Before the breakfast show, yeah.
2: That's okay.
1: That's a big ask.
0: That's okay.
1: And Adam,
0: Jake,
1: you said yes straight away.
0: I said, yeah, no worries, mate. Well, originally he said, I think, 4:30, so I was like, I'll go there and then come straight to the show.
1: Yeah.
0: But then he was like, the night before, I think it was 8 p.m. the night before, he's like, I got my times wrong. It's actually like 4 a.m.
2: Oh, well.
0: Pushed it half an hour
1: and that would have been wrong as well, right?
2: Let me just say, boys, let me just say, between us three, we do never pay an Uber or catch a bus to the airport.
1: Of course, we try
2: and get each other. We have a rule between us three.
1: An unspoken rule.
2: We take each other to the airport to any time of the night or day.
1: Well.
0: Any time. I didn't know about that bit.
1: I just didn't know that you could even get a flight at 5 a.m., which I'm sure you can't.
0: Yeah.
1: But now, in return, Adam has asked for this one 4 a.m. drop-off. Mm. For, is it three?
0: Three
1: you
0: now.
1: Believe it's three in return?
0: Yeah, I've had three airport runs since then from Jake, because I figured, well, that was a 4 a.m. one. It's probably worth about three normal time of day ones.
1: Yeah, and Jake, you believe that that's not the case. It doesn't matter what the time is, an airport run's an airport run.
2: Well, look, for me, it's just when you ask to go to the airport, I'll take you.
1: Ugh.
2: There's no numbers on it.
1: I can't help but feel like a 4 a.m. drop-off is definitely worthy of at least two.
0: You reckon?
1: Potentially three.
2: Mm. I took Adam to the airport and picked him up over the weekend.
0: Yeah.
1: Okay.
0: Yeah.
1: What times are we talking here? That was during work hours, the first one, so you got paid for the first one.
0: Yeah, you got paid. Yeah, exactly. And the other one was 1:30 p.m.
1: Oh, they're pretty good times. Yeah, they're great times.
2: But he made me speed to the airport because he said the plane landed early.
0: Well, that's not my fault. It did land early.
1: Okay, rabble. I'm sitting here right now. I'm sitting with an idea that I believe that a 4 a.m. airport drop-off is worthy of at least two.
0: At least two.
1: And on the way back, if you have a hungry traveller, through a drive-thru. That's what I think.
2: Mm.
1: That's what I think. I'd love to open the phones, though. 1300 00 1063. Let's get a bit of a jury going on here.
0: Mm.
1: Do you agree with my ruling? Do you disagree with my ruling? We've got tickets to the movies, a double pass. Give us a call right now. 1300 00 1063.
0: We'll get you on next. This is Josh Farwell's Like a Prayer.

0: Was Like a Prayer. Star 106.3, Adam and Donnie for Snooze Townsville. It's amazing what a little snooze can do. We're in friendship court right now.
1: The ruling I've passed down, Adam dropped Jake at the airport at 4 a.m. before work. I believe that's worth at least 2 trips to the airport, potentially a drive-thru on the way home. Jake, you believe that that's a ridiculous...
2: He's just been a nice friend.
1: Yes.
2: You know.
1: There's no asterisks on favours.
2: No.
1: Favour for favour, doesn't matter the time. We got Tara in Kerwin. Yeehaw, Tara.
3: Yeehaw.
1: Tara, what do you think of the ruling?
3: I reckon that it's 2 trips and definitely wherever he wants to go through the drive-thru to get something to eat.
1: Yep, she 100% agrees.
3: And it doesn't matter what time the pick-up drop-off is, that's fair.
0: Okay, so what do you think, Tara? I've used him for 3 lifts now from the airport. You think I've gone overboard?
3: Maybe stretched it a little bit, but I still get, as long as it's 2 and get something to eat on the way home, I'm okay with that. So but then if there's more favours, no.
1: They're good times.
0: It's a mic problem. I think it's yours, Donnie.
4: Yeah.
1: You got me. Here we are. Yeah, there were good times, though. That's the problem. We'll keep. Thank you for the opinion, Tara. 100% agreeing with me, judge presiding. Shani's there. Yeehaw, Shani.
5: Yeehaw, how are you?
1: Very good. Shani, do you agree with the ruling that's been passed down to Jake this morning?
5: See, I don't believe it's tit for tat. I reckon if your friend needs a lift, you just offer and do it. And if you need a lift, they can offer. You always take him to get a coffee or food, though, no matter the time.
1: 4 a.m.
5: Yeah, I've done it.
1: This is crazy stuff.
5: Whenever the time, and people have done it for me.
0: What if we move away from the airport runs, right? If you help a friend move house, how many airport runs is that worth?
1: Now we're getting into shady areas.
5: See, the same. I don't reckon tit for tat. I reckon you help a friend, they help you no matter when, no matter what.
0: You're saying we're horrible people for even counting.
5: No, not at all. I reckon still count, but honestly, still help each other out.
1: You're immense.
5: Don't give a
1: tally. Well, I think what we're hearing is Shani's too soft, Tara's hard, just like me, and I believe we've got enough movie tickets for both of you. Thank you for being part of the jury today. Thank you. Jake, you have been sentenced to 2 airport lifts.
0: Oh, okay.
1: Starting from today, though.
0: Oh, so it's not time.
1: Whatever you did before court, that's
0: not time served.
1: No, time served.
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1: 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Yeah.

0: Dua Lipa, Break My Heart, Star 106.3. It's Adam and Donnie. It's the final week of the $10,000 ATM as well.
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4: Ah, good news, everybody. We've just added a little bit of money to our kitty for when we play Judge Jake a little bit later today. We put the call out, Adam. Who were we looking for?
0: Chloe Hunt in Mount Lowe. $200 she wanted. $200 because she wanted to get her husband a gallon Yeti bottle.
4: It's about 3.7 litres.
0: And is it $200?
4: Well, what are they? It doesn't matter what it is because it's gone begging this morning, which means that after 8 o'clock, we're going to play the $1,000 minute. Then we're going to just open the phones.
0: Yep.
4: And you can plead and pitch to Jake, our promotions manager, as to why you need a little bit of, I think it's going to be up near $350 or $400. We'll have to get an official tally.
0: Yeah, how much of it do you want? Why do you need it? He's a hard man, so get your pitch ready.
4: And also, don't come in for the full forearm.
0: No, he'll never give it to you.
4: He'll hang up on you. That's what'll happen.
0: He actually will.
4: If you want, you know, 50, 100 maybe, you can try twist his arm, but there's absolutely no shot you get the full 400. He's too hard of a bargain driver. Yep. Up next, so Are We Dating returns. Blair, young man named Blair, he's coming on the show next. He

0: works in IT. He wants to get out of the friend zone, which is a scary, scary, murky place.
1: You've gotten out of it, though. I know you have survived. I know you can do it. Maybe you give him advice.
0: Maybe. We'll see what his story is next. Are We Dating returns. Can we get Blair hitched up with his best mate? Can he break out of the friend zone?
1: Adam and Donny, Star 106.3.
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4: We remain smash and breakdown free. No major delays on Wilcox Street despite the works that are happening through there. The Ring Road moving along nicely, and same goes for the Bruce Highway. There's the Queensland we love and the one we fear, and it takes an unwavering resilience to call both home. Suncorp Insurance, resilience never rests. It's Jess with more traffic in 30 minutes on Star 106.3.
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11: Good morning. I'm Bethany Ross here with your local news. Well, a 74-year-old Canadian woman has died after a collision between a moped and a car at Horseshoe Bay on Magnetic Island. Emergency crews were called to Horseshoe Bay Road just before midday yesterday, but the rider tragically died at the scene. The car's driver wasn't injured, and police are now urging anyone with information or dash cam to please come forward. In other news, a jury has found that Darryl Young is guilty of murdering three neighbours at his bogey property in 2022 and guilty of attempting to murder a fourth man. The Bulletin reporting the verdicts came after more than 14 hours of deliberations at Townsville Supreme Court. Prosecutors say that Young lured the family to his front gate over a cattle dispute before opening fire. He'll be sentenced today. Meanwhile, youth detention officers will begin 7 days of rolling strike action from 7 a.m. today, with AWU confirming stoppages ranging from 1 hour to 12 hours across the week, including here in Townsville. The union says the move does follow 14 serious staff assaults in 7 days and more than 500 in the last year, including head punches, a bite and urine thrown at an officer. Meanwhile, residents and visitors can now nominate standout tourism and events operators, with public voting underway for the 2026 North Queensland and Tourism and Events Awards. The process aims to capture community feedback alongside industry assessment, as well as acknowledge hardworking business owners across the region.
12: We have to remember that so many of our tourism businesses here in North Queensland are small businesses, family-run businesses. They do everything from the marketing to the deckhand to the customer experience through to the accounting as well. So to be able to let their hair down, have a night to celebrate, but to also be recognised by the community is a great achievement for them.
11: Voting is open until September 16, with winners announced at the Ville next month. And finally, North Queensland's Talisha Harden has called time on her career after a hand injury ended her 2026 NRLW season. Harden debuted in 2018, won a Broncos premiership, captained the Cowboys in their inaugural year, and finished with 56 NRLW appearances. The Cowboys say her leadership and impact on the women's game will be felt for years. The number 11 jersey was retired for Saturday's clash.
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13: Hi, I'm Phoebe Humphrey. One Nation has put forward a policy that would allow renters and mortgage holders to redirect up to a quarter of their future super contributions into their take-home pay for up to 3 years. The party says this could put up to $82 back into the pockets of households each week. Barnaby Joyce has told Seven it's just common sense.
14: If you're doing it tough and you're going to lose your house or be kicked out on the street, and that will cause you massive problems in your capacity to hold down a job and capacity to get super, you can make the application to the super fund for that money to come back to you so that you can get through.
13: Flights have been grounded after a plane crash at Miami International Airport. An Amazon cargo plane overshot the runway with multiple people injured. Bird flu vaccinations will be rolled out in South Australia today. Native birds will be the first to receive the jabs in the state. And Aussies are spending big during the AFL and NRL finals. Adobe says online traffic for merch is up 53%, while there's been a 14% jump in spending on TVs.
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13: In sport, the Panthers have clinched the NRL Minor Premiership for the fourth time in seven seasons. The side downed the West Tigers 38-10 last night and will now take on the Roosters in a qualifying final clash on Sunday. Co-captain Nathan Cleary telling Nine it's going to be tough.
15: It shows that it's going to be a tough contest, so we're going to be up against it, but it's a great challenge.
13: And to AFL, the Swans will provide an update today on Callum Mills, with scans expected to confirm the skipper has ruptured his ACL. That's the latest news in sport.
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11: A sunny Monday ahead, reaching tops of 28 degrees with some light winds turning northeasterly tonight. Tuesday should also be mostly sunny with about a 10% chance of some early morning fog and then highs again around 27. Right now in the CBD, it's 17 degrees. That's the latest from your local newsroom. I'm Bethany Ross with Adam and Donnie on Star 106.3.
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2: 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La, la, la, la, la, la, la. From the corner of Sturt and Stanley, across Townsville and North Queensland, this is Adam and Donnie on air now. 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
1: Yee-hee. Yee-haw, good morning to you. Yee-hee. It's Adam and Donnie, Star 106.3. And this week is Adults Learners Week in Townsville. There's free opportunities to pick up some new skills at City Libraries today and tomorrow.
0: I've seen some big news in the bulletin. Exhibit is coming to town.
1: Oh, yeah.
0: Pimp My Ride fame. Yes. Exhibit, do you remember this rapper?
1: I do remember him.
0: From way back.
1: Featured with Eminem a lot, I think, in some of his tunes.
0: I'm excited because when I was 17 years old, trying my hand in stand-up comedy, I somehow got booked for a show.
1: Yeah.
0: I opened for, this isn't me to say, gangster rapper Exhibit.
1: Yeah.
0: With stand-up
1: doing
0: comedy.
1: Doing comedy. Was he doing comedy or rapping?
0: He was rapping.
1: Why did they have a comedian
0: rapping,
1: open?
0: And there was heaps of rappers on the, it was like a short little festival. There was four other acts. But I started the event with stand-up comedy. Why they thought it would be a good idea to get a 17-year-old to do stand-up comedy, opening up for a crowd that was there to see Exhibit, I will never know.
1: Yeah.
0: I walked out there and started doing gear about lunch ladies.
1: Before Exhibit
0: the
1: came
0: shop,
1: on.
0: Before Exhibit came on.
1: Did they get confused because you also tried your hand at being a rapper?
0: This was pre-rap.
1: So there was no reason that they would think you would be a rapper.
0: Maybe it spawned me onto the rapping. I don't know.
1: Wow.
0: So hopefully me and X can catch up.
1: Go out there and do a set. of all your stand-up comedy.
0: Oh, just good friends.
1: About the lunch lady.
0: From way back in the day, me and X.
1: Yeah, sure.
0: Up next, two people that we're going to see if they are going to have a future to say. Way back in the day, we used to be friends. Theo is coming on the show. He's 25 years old. And he wants to get out of the friend zone. We do this thing called Are We Dating? Because it's so murky, you never know.
1: Yeah.
0: He's going to come on next, and we're going to see if he can't get himself out of the friend zone and get himself a girl.
1: From what I understand, they've been friends for a while, right?
0: A long time. They're saying high school. Went to Kerwin State High together.
1: Yeah.
0: So if you went there about 11 years ago, so I don't know what the exact day is. But Theo and Michelle, I believe her name is. But we'll talk to Theo next.
1: Adam and Donnie Star 106.3. Here's my boy, Alex Warren. Saw him live over the weekend.
0: Yee-yee.
1: Adam and Donnie.

0: Adam and Donnie, Star 106.3, 17 minutes to 8. There's Alex Warren. I'd give his live show a solid 7 out of 10, Donnie.
1: Oh, that's a rough score.
0: Why is it rough? That's good. I saw him live over the weekend in Melbourne. He's got a couple of dates left while he's in the country. Adelaide on Wednesday and Perth on Saturday. It is time, my friend, to do Are We Dating?
2: I said, are you gonna be my girl?
1: Now, we do this on the show. We try and find some people who are in that murky, unknown stage of a relationship. Maybe you've been seeing each other for a little while. Maybe you feel like they're about to ghost you and you want to pop the question and try and get an answer so you have a little bit of clarity. On the phone with us right now, we have a young man named Theo who I believe is going to be trying to escape the friend zone today, which is a scary, scary place to be. Good morning, Theo. What's the story?
3: So, me and my friend Michelle, we've been friends since high school, went to Kerwin State High, and she's had a boyfriend since year 11. 6 months ago, they broke up. So I've been talking to her more, and I just think she likes me.
1: Oh, okay.
0: How long have you liked her for? Have you liked her the whole time you've known her?
3: Yeah.
0: But she doesn't know that?
3: No.
1: Okay, so they were dating since grade 11. How old are you guys now?
3: 25.
1: 25, okay. So that's a pretty serious relationship she's just got out of.
0: And you've been waiting a long time for this moment.
1: Would you say that you're well and truly in the friend zone, brother?
3: Yeah, I'm in the friend zone, I think.
1: Has anything happened romantically to make you think that this is more than just a friendship?
3: Yeah, we went to the Strand and we did do a little kiss.
0: Hey.
1: Oi, okay.
0: Well, that's progressing in the right direction. So,
1: what happened after the kiss? Like, was it a peck? Was it a kiss? Like, what are we talking about here?
3: It was like 3 seconds.
0: You were timing.
1: Like 3 Mississippis.
0: Yeah, you were timing every one of those seconds.
1: Okay.
0: So tell us about Michelle. Like, why do you like Michelle? Like, how much of a stoke would it be for you if Michelle became your girl?
3: Well, she was the prettiest girl in school, and we ended up in the same field. We both do IT, and you know, she's been with me through the last, you know, 8 or so years, and gone through lots of ups and downs, and yeah, I would just be so happy if we were dating.
1: Okay, both in the same field, been friends for a long time. I think 6 months out of a long-term relationship is interesting. Mm-hmm. Like, that is that's an interesting area to be in.
0: Yeah, the longer they were together, the kind of longer you need to be out of it to be fully recovered, you know what I mean?
1: But the fact that there was a kiss the other day, the fact that you guys have been friends forever, both work in the same field, it sounds like you're head over heels for it. Is that accurate?
3: Yeah, for a long time.
1: Okay, well, Theo, are you sure you want to go through this? We'll get Michelle on the line.
3: Yeah, I think it's better to have some movement than none at all.
1: Okay.
0: That's good. Yeah. You might as well know, hey? Find out. Otherwise, you'll die not knowing, right?
3: Mm-hmm.
0: Yep. Fair enough. All right, Theo. Well, good luck to you. Good luck, Donnie.
1: Yeah, good luck to all of us.
0: We'll get Michelle on.
1: Yeah, we will. We've got her number here. We'll try give her a call now. Up next, Theo, can he get out of the friendship zone? Scary place.
0: Yes.
1: It's a scary place to be.
0: $1,000 minute about 10 minutes away as well. Adam and Donnie, Star 106.3.

0: Want to Live, Star 106.3, Adam and Donnie. Up next, 10 questions, 60 seconds. You get them all right, you win $1,000. The $1,000 minute bonus question is next. But before we get there, we are doing Are We Dating with Theo and Michelle.
1: I said, are you going to be my girl?
2: This is a situation, we could be getting someone out of the friend zone here. Yeah. The question is, are they dating? I mean, what's the difference between best friends and people that are dating anyway at the end of the day, other than something a little bit romantic?
0: Yeah,
2: at the
0: things.
2: End of the day,
0: couple
2: if you're hanging out with someone all the time, and it's just the romantic of it that changes things, in my opinion, anyway.
0: True.
2: We have the awesome, awesome Theo on the phone. Hey, mate, you still there?
3: Hey, yeah.
2: Yeah, he's still there. And also, Michelle has agreed to come on the show this morning as well. Hello, Michelle.
4: Hi, guys.
2: Now, we really appreciate this because we understand this is very public. It's a bit uncomfortable, but you and Theo have been mates for a long, long time, right?
4: Yeah, like year 11, I'd say, right?
2: Yeah.
3: Yeah.
2: So we're going to hand it over to Theo because he has something that he wants to ask you.
3: Michelle, can you hear me?
4: Yes, hello, Theo.
3: Hey, so when we went to the Strand and we kissed, I just thought I liked you for a long time and...
4: Chill for a second because there was... We didn't kiss.
3: What?
4: You tried to kiss me and I pushed you away.
3: No.
2: Wait, hold on.
4: What do you mean no?
2: Theo. You told us that you guys had a kiss. You actually said it went for 3 seconds, Theo, is what you said. Sorry, Michelle, did that not happen?
4: No, it didn't happen, Theo. You tried and I pulled back and I pushed you away.
3: That's a lie. And we've been friends for so long.
4: Yeah, and my friends is friends, bro.
3: And now it's my turn now.
4: Know, my brother.
2: Sorry. Hold on. Did you just say it's your turn, Theo?
3: Yeah, I was waiting.
4: You did not just say that.
3: I'm waiting for ages.
4: Do you not remember how this went with Sarah in year 11?
3: Yeah, but...
2: Theo, mate, you've kind of painted a much different picture of this situation. Is this something
3: that's... love story.
4: Is that why we've been so close these years? You were just waiting for Brock to go away? Because I genuinely thought, you were my brother.
3: Same as every other girl.
0: Come on, Theo, hang on. Because you guys are,
4: really?
0: Theo, I feel like you're at risk of... maybe wrecking a friendship that sounds pretty special on its own before you guys are romantic. You want to stay friends with Michelle, right? Like, if this doesn't turn into a relationship, surely.
3: Yeah, if she's still single.
2: To me, it sounds like this friendship's going down the gurgler by the second.
0: Michelle, how does that feel like? Because Theo's been your friend for so long. Is it a bit weird to hear him talk like that?
4: It's just a bit confusing.
2: That's not a good way to try and profess your love for someone. It sounds like to me that it's like you might have a little bit of growing up to do. Michelle, I mean, this is we do this on the show. It's called Are We Dating? I mean, the question I really have for you is, are you still friends?
0: Yeah.
4: I feel like I need to just, I feel like I'm dreaming a little bit.
2: Yeah.
4: I need to reevaluate a few things, but I don't think so. If you're going to tell me you only want to be my friend if I'm single, that's disgusting. I'm sorry.
2: It is pretty gross, Theo.
0: I think, Theo, you could maybe branch out a bit because it sounds like something like this happened with someone named Sarah.
2: Yeah.
0: Maybe branch out a bit and meet some ladies that aren't already your friends.
2: Yeah.
0: And don't wreck friendships that you already have that sound pretty important.
3: I don't know.
2: All right, guys, we might leave you there, to be honest with you. Michelle, honestly, thank you so much for coming on the show. Good luck with single life as well, might we say.
4: Thank you.
2: Good luck with it. And Theo, good luck out there, bro. Mate, I think you got a little bit of growing up to do, and that's okay. You know, we all go through phases.
0: Definitely.
2: But, to answer the question, are you dating, an unequivocal no on this one.
0: At least you know.
2: At least you do. We'll catch you guys later. $1,000 minute bonus question up next. That's a rough segue.
0: Adam and Donnie Stoddard. 6-3.

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0: Post Malone, Chemicals, Star 106.3. It's Adam and Donnie. 20 degrees in Townsville right now. 28's going to be the top today. Sunny conditions. 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Let's go.
1: 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Bonus question.
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10: We're smashing breakdown free. However, a little bit of congestion for Wilcox Street eastbound on the lead up to the Duckworth Street roundabout. The Ring Road moving along well, as is the Bruce Highway both ways. 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
11: Good morning, I'm Bethany Ross here with your local news. Well, police are investigating after a fatal crash on Magnetic Island when a moped rider did die in a collision at Horseshoe Bay late yesterday morning. Tragically, the 74-year-old woman was declared dead at the scene. While the driver of the car was uninjured, Horseshoe Bay Road was also impacted for most of yesterday, with authorities asking residents to travel on foot where possible. Meanwhile, increasing demand for housing, infrastructure and energy projects across the state means more jobs for locals. Construction Skills Queensland has launched its $85 million annual training plan, saying the state's continued construction pipeline highlights the need to attract, train and retain skilled workers. Kim Hetherington from CSQ says if you're looking for a career in construction, head to the Construction Pathways website.
10: There you'll find information about apprenticeships, training opportunities, career pathways, and the support available to help you get started. 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
11: There are currently around 1,300 construction apprentices in training in North Queensland. To sport now, Cowboys co-captain for the NRLW, Talisha Harden, has announced her retirement from rugby league, ending a 56-game NRLW career that included premiership success with Brisbane and four seasons in North Queensland. Harden played 38 games for the Cowboys, second most in club history, and represented the Gillaroos, Queensland and Indigenous All-Stars. And finally, the Cowboys are also weighing up whether to fight Reuben Cotter's careless high tackle charge following Saturday's 50-30 defeat to Canberra, with a co-captain facing a one-match ban that would rule him out of Saturday's elimination final against Cronulla. Cotter and coach Todd Payton insist that the contact was head-on-head, not illegal.
12: It was a big collision, definitely. Watching it again a couple of times, it looked like head-on-head. I thought Papa stayed down just in disappointment of dropping the ball. And then HIA assessment, he was cleared and come back to play, which is a good thing for him and a good way for him to finish off his career.
11: North Queensland has until midday today to decide whether to challenge, risking a two-game suspension if unsuccessful.
1: Star 106.3, National News, now.
13: Hi, I'm Phoebe Humphrey. The government's responded to One Nation's latest policy that would allow renters and mortgage holders to redirect some of their super contributions to their pay packets. One Nation says its policy would apply in a worst-case scenario, like when someone's about to lose their house. But Social Services Minister Tanya Plibersek has told Seven what would be more helpful is higher pay.
14: One Nation has opposed same job, same pay. Pauline Hanson's been out there saying Australian workers are lazy and they should be easier to sack, and they haven't backed those increases to the minimum wage.
13: At least five people have been killed after a plane crash in Miami. The Amazon cargo plane overshot the runway at the international airport after arriving from Puerto Rico. Five others have been injured. And a fresh warning to parents about the growing threat of online grooming, with new research showing nearly two-thirds of Aussie kids have been solicited in some form. Experts say seemingly harmless questions about hobbies, age and where a child lives can be used to build trust and identify vulnerabilities.
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13: In sport, Kimi Antonelli has continued his incredible F1 season, winning the Italian Grand Prix overnight. He finished ahead of Mercedes teammate George Russell. Aussie Oscar Piastri finished fifth, with his teammate Lando Norris in fourth.
15: Ultimately, I think that was the best result we could have got as a team, so I'm pretty happy.
13: Penrith has claimed the NRL's minor premiership after beating the West Tigers 38-10 last night. And in AFL, Jesse Hogan has reportedly passed a medical test with Collingwood as the Pies eye the Giants forward. That's the latest news and sport.
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11: A sunny Monday ahead, reaching tops of 28 degrees with some light winds turning northeasterly tonight. Tuesday should also be mostly sunny with about a 10% chance of some early morning fog, and then highs again around 27. Right now in the CBD, it's 17 degrees. That's the latest from your local newsroom. 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
0: Yeehaw, it's Adam and Donnie. Hope you're having a great Monday morning. We're playing the $1,000 Minute this morning with Michael from Rasmus. And Michael, you ready to go?
17: Yeah, but before we start, I just want to say that was really awkward on that how are we dating segment.
0: I know.
17: Was super weird.
0: Yeah, it was a little bit weird. I feel like we may have helped ruin a friendship, but I mean...
2: Well, have you ever got yourself...
17: To himself.
2: Have you ever got yourself out of the friendship zone like that, Michael?
17: Nah, I never. Not really.
2: Do you think it's a fate once you're in the friend zone, you just got to live with it?
17: Yeah, I guess. I mean, you could risk it if you want to really, really risk it, but yeah. Why put yourself in a position to be friends with someone to try and date them later? It's only going to end the way that it just did.
2: And do you have any single friends we can pass over to Theo or maybe Michelle?
0: No, okay. You don't want anyone you know anywhere near those two. I get it.
2: All right. Well, 10 questions. Well, yeah. 10 questions, 60 seconds. Are you ready to rip?
17: Yeah.
2: Let's do it.
18: Are you ready to go?
19: Tick tock, tick tock, tick tock.
20: The cash is waiting. The $1,000 minute starts in 3, 2, 1.
2: Who do the Cowboys play in finals this week? Helsinki is the capital of what country?
17: Pass.
2: Steve Rogers is the name of which Marvel hero?
17: Captain America.
2: Bonjour is a greeting in what language?
17: French.
2: Pride Rock is a key location in which movie?
17: Pass.
2: What is the name of the coffee shop in Friends, the TV show?
17: Pass.
2: What number is XX in Roman numerals? What is 10 times 2?
17: 20.
2: What does the M in the TV station MTV stand for?
17: Music.
2: Who is the Premier of New South Wales?
17: Pass.
2: Helsinki is the capital of what country?
17: Say that word again.
2: Helsinki.
17: Helsinki.
0: Ah. Oh, we ran out of time, mate. I'm so sorry.
2: Here we go, lads. He's got your answer.
0: Cowboys play the Sharks this weekend. Yes. Helsinki. Helsinki. Capital of Finland.
17: Oh, okay.
0: Steve Rogers is the name of Captain America. You got that one.
2: Bang.
0: Bonjour is French.
2: Bang.
0: Pride Rock is the key location in Lion King.
17: I realised that after I passed it.
0: Yeah. The coffee shop in Friends is called Central Perk.
17: Oh, yeah, okay.
0: XX in Roman numerals is 20. 10 times 2 is 20.
2: Double 20s.
0: The M in MTV means music. And the Premier of New South Wales, Chris Minns. You know what? You've earned a double pass to Reading Cinemas.
17: Awesome.
2: Double pass is all yours.
17: All right, thank you.
0: All righty, next up, more chances to win some cash. Judge Jake is going to be in here. We have a bit of leftover money from our $10,000 ATM that didn't get claimed.
2: 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But Jake has a little bit of extra cash, and if you want it, you're gonna need to pitch to him why you need it. Now, we believe there's somewhere in the range of $300 to $400 kicking around.
0: Yeah.
2: Call us on 1300-00-1063. If I was attempting to get Jake to give me the money,
0: yeah,
2: I would think small.
0: Yes.
2: I would think the smaller the better.
0: You take the full amount, he's going to hang
2: 50s,
0: up on you.
2: Yeah, hundreds, but maybe not your 400.
0: He gets very cross, this judge, Jake.
2: He does.
0: We'll do it next. Good luck, everyone. 1300-00-1063. This is Martin Garrix, Ed Sheeran, Repeat It. 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

0: Set with the look, Star 106.3. Good morning, it's Adam and Donnie for Snooze Townsville. It's amazing what a little snooze can do. Speaking of little, our promotions manager Jake is in the room.
1: That's no way. Don't get him fired up.
0: Sorry.
1: Don't get him fired up. This is what we're doing right now. It's Judge Jake. So we've got a little bit of money kicking around from our $10,000 ATM. Good morning, Jake.
2: Good morning, guys. We can't keep giving away the money.
1: Well, this is the thing. People haven't called back twice now, so we believe that there's a little bit of cash kicking around. If you want to make it yours, you can register star1063.com.au. Let us know why you need the money. Thanks for our mates at Floor NVNQ. But, Jake, we've got $300.
2: Yeah, we've got $300 sitting there. There hasn't been picked up.
1: Okay. Let's enter the Jake tank. 1-300-00-1063. Call us now. Why do you need a share of the $300 cash? Now, Jake, you've been very rude lately.
0: Yeah.
2: I'm not rude.
1: Well, not rude, but you've been
0: tough.
1: Tough.
2: Yes.
1: Let's go to Annette in the bowley. Yeehaw, Annette.
3: Yeehaw, good morning.
1: Annette, plead your case. Why do you need a bit of Bunsen? We got $300 to dish out. Jake's with you there.
3: Good morning, Jake.
2: Good morning.
3: I would just like $100. My partner is turning 46 shortly, and he has never been to a concert. So I'd like to take him to the Sounds of Rock in Townsville. It's going to cost about nearly $300 for the ticket. So just $100 towards that would be lovely.
1: Towards that, Jake.
2: $100
1: for a birthday, big birthday.
0: She's 46. Not even asking for the whole thing.
2: No,
0: she's
2: no.
0: Being very nice.
2: How bad do you want it?
3: Really, really bad.
2: Why don't we say 80?
1: Why, Jake? You've got the inventory.
0: We've got hundreds.
1: 46 birthday.
2: Will you take
1: for her.
3: 90?
2: Will you take $80?
3: 90?
2: Don't be greedy.
3: I'll meet in the middle.
2: All right, you can get $90.
1: $90 back, there you go,
3: Annette. Thank you, Jake, you're the best.
1: Well, don't be nice to him, he shortchanged you $10. Let's keep it rolling.
0: Thanks, Annette, thank you.
1: You get a text, Annette, keep it calling, 1-300-00-1063. We've got $210 left, Avon in Aiken Vale. Yeehaw, Davey.
4: Yeehaw, how are we going?
1: Very good, brother. Why do you need this cash?
4: Well, recently my daughter won a scholastics competition for problem solving, so she won the North Queensland Division. And now the finals are being held in Brisbane.
1: Oh, wow.
4: So this is all for her education. It's about ethical problem solving. And we need flights, accommodation, and it's coming up in October, which is very, very soon.
2: Much fun.
1: Jake's got an ethical problem in front of him right now.
0: Yeah. How much money are we asking for, Dave?
4: Well, we budgeted about $1,500, but I'll take anything you can get. Anything. I can get for this to help.
1: I want
4: to
1: put a number on that.
2: That's for education. That's for someone that needs to go.
4: Help us on the way.
2: What about I give you $100?
1: $100
2: towards it.
1: $100.
4: Yes. I'll take anything. $100.
1: $100.
2: $100.
1: Let's keep it rolling. So what do we got left?
0: Yeah, great.
1: 110. We got 110 left.
2: $110.
1: Let's keep it rolling. Let's get that Shark Tank music back. Tammy and Woogaroo. Yeehaw, Tammy.
5: Yeehaw, boys. How are we?
1: We're doing great. Jake's being very generous this morning. Very generous. We'll pass you through to him now. You're with Judge Jake.
5: Hey, Jakey. How are you?
2: I'm great. What do you need the money for?
5: Well, September's a very big month for us. So I had my mother-in-law's birthday on the 3rd of September. My husband's yesterday with Father's Day.
1: Oh.
5: My son is 15 Saturday, as in this Saturday coming. He would like to have a birthday party, do golf. And then it's my birthday at the end of the month.
1: Jeez.
5: Let alone my sister-in-law is the 11th, technically, the 11th. So my brother-in-law's girlfriend.
1: So Tammy, I need to bring you into the studio. You've overstimulated him, is he?
2: You lost me. Hey, Tammy, I'm sorry, but you're not getting anything from me today.
1: Jake, what?
5: Oh, Jake.
2: Sorry, next call, please.
1: Give her $50, Jake, seriously.
2: $10.
1: Jake. She's got 50 birthdays.
2: Yeah, look, no.
1: 50,
0: Jeez, Jake.
1: Jeez. Stay on the line,
2: too many birthdays.
0: Oh, you've got to be able to give her a ticket or something to a movie. Kyle's in Herman Park. Kyle.
6: Hey, mate, how are you?
2: Yeah, great.
1: Kyle, what do you need the Bunsen for, brother?
6: I need $80 to pay for my daughter's learner license.
2: What license?
6: Learners. She's getting a learner's.
1: $80 for the learners.
2: Yeah, you can have that.
1: Okay,
0: wow.
1: Now, can we please go back to Tammy for a moment? You've given her nothing.
0: We can go back to Tammy. We've got Tammy back on.
1: Sure. I mean, we've only got $20 left. I'll let us bump, but surely we can get 50 to Tammy. Sure.
2: You can probably get. You can probably get a birthday card.
1: Jake, jeez.
2: You want a birthday card?
5: What about
2: card?
5: For me, Jake? What about my birthday?
2: Your birthday?
5: Yeah, it's at the end of the month.
2: What about a birthday card and $50 to put in the birthday card? So $70.
5: That would be amazing.
2: Great. $70.
1: Jake's not happy.
5: Thank you.
1: He's not happy, but I'm happy for you, Tammy. Thank you.
0: The right thing was done. Okay, are we out of cash?
1: We've got to be out.
2: We're gone over budget.
1: We're over budget by about $50. I don't know where you're buying a $20 birthday card from, but there you go. $70 out there. Bing, bang, posh. It's that simple. Will Judge Jake return at any time, Jake?
2: I don't think so.
7: Will and Woody for your drive home. This is Will.
8: So, Woods, I think the lies that I'm telling my daughter are catching up with me. When we interviewed Tom Holland, Spider-Man, and she was like, cool, Grandpa is Spider-Man.
7: And this is Woody.
8: So I told my daughter that I was a yodeling world champion, and she looked at me like, wow, that's amazing.
9: That is amazing.
8: And then I yodeled the house down.
10: Yole, yole, yole.
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0: Boston, Stella Lefty, Star 106.3, Adam and Donnie. We're going to local news next with Bethany Ross. On the way after that, I think the biggest news story of this morning is out of the world of tech. Researchers have finally invented the world's first smart underwear designed to track how many times you pop off per day.
1: This is crazy stuff. Very rarely do Adam and I walk into the studio on a morning and go, did you see the news? And we both say the exact same thing.
0: Yep. And we both got it ready for the show. So we're going to do that after news. Adam and Donnie, Star 106.3.
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3: 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Townsville time saver traffic.
4: Catchy delays through Currajong for Wilcox Street eastbound at High Street. Also Ross River Road. Stop start past Nathan Street. And University Road and Racecourse Road also slowing at Stewart Drive. 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It's Jess, more traffic in 30 minutes on Star 106.3.
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5: Good morning. Bethany Ross here with your local news. The AWU has announced week-long rolling strikes at Queensland's youth detention centres, starting with a 12-hour stoppage today. The union says violence against staff has escalated with 14 serious assaults in the past week across the state and over 500 in 12 months, including incidents here in Townsville. It's accusing the Christopher Lee government of failing to put forward a reasonable offer and filing for conciliation instead. Meanwhile, police have conducted nearly 200,000 wanding scans across Queensland since Jack's Law began last July. They've seized more than 1,400 knives and edged weapons from public places. Deputy Commissioner Mark Kelly says the milestone shows the impact of high-vis policing aimed at preventing knife crime before it occurs. Almost 3,000 people have been charged under the reforms, with more than 400 weapons offences in Townsville in the last year alone. In other news, public nominations have opened for the 2026 North Queensland Tourism and Events Awards, with locals asked to identify operators delivering strong visitor experiences across our region. Townsville Airport's General Manager Aaron McLean says that the airport has been proud to support the event and recognise businesses and individuals who keep visitors coming back to the north.
6: So for us to sponsor these awards is a way for us to show appreciation to our tourism operators. We want our local community to celebrate our tourism operators and support our tourism operators. They're the ones driving visitation. They're the ones driving people to our region and supporting our economy.
5: Voting does run until September 16, ahead of the awards night at The Ville on October 16. And finally, there should be plenty of jobs in construction across North Queensland in the coming years, according to CSQ. Construction Skills Queensland's launching its annual training plan, investing a record $83.5 million in workforce development initiatives. Spokesperson Kim Hetherington says Queensland's in a period of significant construction activity.
7: Being driven by population growth, housing and infrastructure investment, the energy transition, and of course preparations for the Brisbane 2032 Games. And that means construction activity is expected to remain elevated over the next few years, creating demand for skilled workers right across the state.
5: There are currently around 1,200 construction apprentices in training in North Queensland.
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8: Hi, I'm Phoebe Humphrey. The federal government is closing in on proposed $100 million fines for social media giants. The bill is set to go before the Senate tomorrow, which would see companies hit with the massive penalties if they fail to keep kids off their sites. It comes as new figures show up to 89% of teens are still using social media platforms. Communications Minister Annika Wells telling Seven that figure won't drop overnight.
9: This is a cultural change, much like underage drinking. There's a law that says you can't drink if you're under 18. Plenty of people do, but it's about setting a standard.
8: Authorities remain on the scene of a deadly plane crash in Miami. At least five people have died after an Amazon cargo plane overshot the runway. A number of others have been injured with major delays at the international airport. And a new report has found Australia is lagging behind when it comes to paid parental leave for dads. Movember revealing we rank 34th out of 38 developed countries, with almost one in three dads taking no parental leave at all.
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8: In sport, the NRL has locked in the schedule for week one of finals. It comes after Penrith secured the minor premiership, setting up a blockbuster qualifying final against the Roosters on Sunday. ARL boss Peter Vlandis telling Seven all eight sides have a genuine chance.
10: I think any team on its day can actually win the game, so I wouldn't be trying to pick who's going to win, because you might pick it wrong.
8: And North Melbourne players have backed the club's decision to sack Alistair Clarkson. Former skipper Luke McDonald says the team isn't where they want to be right now. That's the latest news and sport.
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5: A sunny Monday ahead, reaching tops of 28 degrees with some light winds turning northeasterly tonight. Tuesday should also be mostly sunny with about a 10% chance of some early morning fog, and then highs again around 27. Right now in the CBD, it's 17 degrees. That's the latest from your local newsroom. 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
4: 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This is Adam and Donnie. I feel so alive. 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
13: Yeehaw, welcome to your week. It's Adam and Donnie, Star 106.3. Flinders Street gets some roadworks from today between Morris and Knapp Streets with work underway around the new fire and rescue station. Might see some delays around that area.
14: Geez, I just feel like every morning, Adam, I open my phone and I have a new notification saying somehow I've been charged by Apple for something.
13: Oh, yeah.
14: Am I crazy? Well, every single day.
13: It doesn't happen to me with Apple, but I'm not. You are so into... I've never met a man so into Apple.
14: I'm not just donating to... somehow you sign up for stuff on, subscriptions.
13: I know, yeah.
14: And then they're just allowed to say, this is Apple.
13: Yeah,
14: they
13: don't tell you.
14: You have to say what it is, right?
13: Yeah.
14: Oh, you bought something on Apple.
13: Apple could be anything, right?
14: What do you mean by that? Well, surely you... And then you click it and it just says, this is for Apple. They're like, well, no, this can't be right.
13: Especially for you. Like, what could that be? You've got the Apple Watch. You've got the Macintosh laptop.
14: I don't have subscriptions for the hardware.
13: What about Apple Music?
14: I do have Apple Music.
13: There you go. What about...
14: It just said $44 for Apple.
13: TV?
14: Could be.
13: You are such an Apple fan.
14: I am Apple TV'd up.
13: You are such an Apple fan.
14: And I did make the switch from Spotify to Apple Music.
13: Yeah.
14: And then I made it over to iHeartRadio instead, because you can take it us anywhere.
13: Yeah, and it's free, right? iHeartRadio. Why would you be using Apple Music?
14: Way better.
13: Amazing podcast. They've actually got video podcasts now.
14: Oh, really?
13: You can also get the podcast.
14: Spun my story into an ad. Look at him go.
13: Footy and Friends. Footy and Friends, that podcast now available on iHeart.
14: Oh, yeah, Dale Buckley's podcast. Yeah, that's good. Yeah,
13: you're interested in AFL?
14: I'm not. What I am interested in is these fart underpants.
13: Man, oh, who
14: is technology
13: isn't?
14: Hasn't gone too far. No, not far enough. Adam and I have come into work today, and we shared this story earlier, but we believe the technology is so vast and so amazing that it needs to be shared once again.
13: That's right. This is for health reasons. Want to count how many times people are fluffing a day.
14: Especially if you're looking at getting on yourself a high fiber diet.
13: Yeah, it can be dangerous. If you go into one too quick, you can pop off too many times a day.
14: You go
13: into a high fiber diet too quickly.
14: Play a bloody song.
13: All right, we'll get to it next. This is Loud Luxury Body, Star 106.3, Adam and Donnie.
14: For goodness sake, play a song.
13: It's playing. No, it's playing now.

0: Loud Luxury featuring Brando Body. Star 106.3 with Adam and Donnie. 17 minutes to 9 on a Monday morning. And Donnie and I both agree this is the biggest news story of this morning. Researchers have invented the world's first smart underwear designed to track how often you pop off per day.
1: Now, this is huge. Not often do Adam and I walk in and we go, have you heard the amazing news today?
0: Yeah.
1: But the reason is because people, well, they're changing their diets.
2: Yeah. And apparently if you go into a high-fiber diet too quickly, causes too many pop-offs.
1: Right.
2: So they want to be able to ease people into the high-fiber diets without blowing a hole in their pants.
1: From the web, from the net, with the kids, I am hearing, you know how protein is massive right now?
2: Yeah.
1: See, fiber's the next protein.
2: That's really
1: what I'm hearing.
2: Fiber's going to become trendy.
1: No, I'm serious. That's what I'm hearing.
2: Really?
1: Because GLP-1s, like the Ozempics and the Wegovys, can sometimes make you constipated.
2: Yeah, right.
1: And so now, because there's so many people, I believe 1 in 6 adult Americans are on a GLP-1.
2: Crazy.
1: So now fiber is going to become the new buzzy, like,
2: right.
1: Protein is.
2: Well, good
1: so
2: thing.
1: These undies have launched at just the right time.
2: Right on time. Perfect. So apparently, I don't know if you read this in the article, but apparently the only way doctors could scientifically count flatulence before this was using a method invented by a guy that was called the King of Farts.
1: Well, now what a title.
2: And it was by putting a literal tube in there.
1: Oh.
2: Apparently that was the only way to do it.
1: For how long? For days at a time?
2: I guess for the whole day you just have a tube that counts for you.
1: Can't have that.
2: So now, it's a brave new world now. You've got these underpants that have like a coin-sized little chip. Did you see the picture of it?
1: Yeah.
2: It can't be comfortable to sit on.
1: No,
2: there's
1: it doesn't
2: a chip
1: go
2: in
1: on
2: there.
1: Your actual butt. Surely it just goes in your butt region.
2: Yeah, it's part of the underpants.
1: Yeah.
2: But if you sit down, you're going to feel that.
1: I don't know.
2: You are 100%.
1: You've got built-in cushions, mate.
2: Yeah, no, but it's not on the cushiony bit. It's right in the middle.
1: I don't know if that's true.
2: Have a look at the picture.
1: Is that
2: it's
1: really?
2: It's right there in the sensitive area.
1: No, it's not.
2: Right in your golden region.
1: No, it's not.
2: And so now, because of this chip, they've built up the human flatus atlas.
1: I thought it was the Flatus Atlas.
2: Well, however you want to say it, the Flatus Atlas. That probably works better. Now, apparently, the average participant...
1: Oh, it is right.
2: Yeah, see? That can't be comfortable. I told you.
1: Like, if you're driving your car, I'll try and paint the picture. Imagine the worst place to put something. It's there.
2: The most sensitive
1: bit. if you could design it to be in the worst place possible, that's where they've put this little disc that will sit on the underpants.
2: You're not going to forget you have it on.
1: No.
2: That's for sure.
1: That's
2: well, apparently,
1: ridiculous.
2: In the study they've been testing it on, apparently the average participant logged about 32 in a 12-hour period.
1: Wow.
2: So that's the number to beat.
1: That's a lot.
2: We're all doing it a lot more than we expected.
1: A lot of SPDs going down. That's way more than I would have thought.
2: I haven't heard SPDs since 2006.
1: Well, I'm bringing it back.
2: I'm glad you have this morning.
1: Bringing it back.
2: Amazing. I can't believe you're telling me the kids, they're forgetting about the protein. They're getting into fibre now. They're going to be rocking Metamucil merch. Forget your monster caps. It's going to be Metamucil. 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

0: Everclear, Santa Monica, Star 106.3. It's Adam and Donny. 5 minutes to nine. That's our show today. Thank you for being a part of it. Next, you got Danny. She's with us now, ready to go.
1: G'day, guys. I wouldn't say ready to go.
0: You're warming up.
1: No, this is the warm-up. This is like the prees.
0: The prees, yeah.
2: Well, you'll be ready to go in about 5 minutes from now when the show starts.
1: I
2: hope so too. How's your weekend, Dad?
1: Yeah, it was very good. Did lots of chores. I was just telling you while Everclear was playing, lots of rest and lots of chores. Much needed. But I was at 237 on Saturday night. Uh-huh. Packed.
2: Yeah.
1: I feel like I need a rest after that.
2: Yeah. Well, yeah, because you DJ until 2 a.m. Most people would need a rest.
0: I need a rest after that.
1: Yeah. Lots of people out after the football as well. Did you guys go?
2: No, I didn't go to the footy on the weekend, which, you know, I'm saving myself to cheer this weekend.
1: Oh, good.
0: Yeah, me too. Yeah.
2: I was going to go. I'm just wrecked. I'm like, I know we got a massive couple of weeks coming up. So I'm like, I'm gonna do a bit of self-care here and stay inside. So
1: that's a lot of prep to put in for cheering.
2: I know. It's a fight. It's a knockout final. It's a knockout final on Saturday.
1: Like, what type of cheer are we talking about?
2: Mostly yelling, actually. Oh, okay. Probably not as much cheering.
0: And it's not a home final, is it?
2: No,
0: so you're cheering at the TV.
1: Yeah. Oh, wow. This is getting worse.
0: They need to know you're out there, though.
2: They know. I care a lot.
0: Yeah.
2: Maybe too much, some people could argue. Yeah. What's coming up after nine, Dan?
1: Missy Rivers is in today. Look, we do horoscopes usually, but once a month we open the phones on 1-300-00-1063. Free psychic readings. These are so good. So if you want to chat to Missy, think about a question you'd like to ask her, and she'll be in to do that. I'm going to give out some of your money. I hope you don't mind.
2: No,
1: 11 o'clock
2: on
1: today. Adam and Donnie's $10,000 ATM. Did you guys go off this morning?
2: No, but so we just stole it and gave it away.
0: Gave
2: anyway.
0: It to a bunch of callers. Yeah,
1: that's so good. Yeah. That is
2: not
1: so
2: really
1: good.
2: Sure I'm not T's and C's
0: might
2: are.
0: Be in massive trouble actually after the show.
2: We'll find out though. We'll let you know tomorrow morning.
0: And 20 songs in a row. I'm guessing
1: it certainly
0: is up right now.
1: Yes.
0: All right, let's go. Adam and Donnie, Star 106.3. See you tomorrow morning.
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4: In the first month of new e-mobility device laws, we've already seen police seize 4 non-compliant e-bikes. 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
10: Good morning, I'm Bethany Ross here with your local news. Well, first up, a 74-year-old Canadian woman has died after a collision between a moped and a car at Horseshoe Bay on Magnetic Island. Emergency crews were called to Horseshoe Bay Road just before midday yesterday, but tragically, the rider did die at the scene. The car's driver wasn't injured, and police are now urging anyone with information or dash cam to please come forward. In other news, a jury has found Darryl Young guilty of murdering three neighbours at his bogey property in 2022 and guilty of attempting to murder a fourth man. The Bulletin reporting the verdicts came after more than 14 hours of deliberations in Townsville Supreme Court. Prosecutors say that Young lured the family to his front gate over a cattle dispute before opening fire. He'll be sentenced later today. Meanwhile, Townsville Enterprise has opened public voting for this year's North Queensland Tourism and Events Awards, giving the community a chance to highlight businesses shaping the region's visitor economy.
11: Look, our tourism and events industry is a really critical industry here for Townsville, North Queensland. It supports over 9,000 local jobs, and it's part of the fabric of our community, giving people things to see and do in their own backyard. It is an opportunity to really celebrate these businesses, to showcase what we have to offer in tourism.
10: That's Tells Lisa Wolf speaking there. Voting does close September 16 ahead of the annual awards, recognising performance across tourism, events and hospitality. And finally to sport now, North Queensland's finals prep has taken a bit of a hit with Reuben Cotter facing suspension after the loss to Canberra, going down at Queensland Country Bank Stadium on Saturday 50-30.
12: Yeah, shocked, very disappointed. But new competition next week and got to get past that quickly and dive into what we're doing on Monday.
13: Well, we've got 24 hours to get over it. We need to reconnect and let our season be defined by tonight's game.
10: Coach Todd Payton and co-captain Reuben Cotter speaking there. The decision on Cotter's judiciary fight does loom today as the club prepares for Cronulla at Allianz Stadium. They're expected to regain Jeremiah Nanai and Griffin Neame while Zach Labor returns from concussion.
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14: Hi, I'm Phoebe Humphrey. The Coalition has rubbished One Nation's new super plan. Deputy Liberal Leader Jane Hume says the policy, which would allow renters and mortgage holders to redirect some of their super contributions to their pay packets, is simply a headline.
15: None of these questions have been answered. They are worth asking, Senator Hanson, because One Nation does have a habit of putting out a headline and putting out no details.
14: They're on the ABC. At least five people have died after an Amazon cargo plane crashed at Miami International Airport. Multiple others are injured with emergency services on scene. Canberra is ramping up its crackdown on social media with proposed penalties of more than $100 million for companies that fail to keep kids off their sites. The bill is set to head to the Senate tomorrow. And Master Builders is warning Australia could be short of almost 936,000 workers by 2035 as demand for new housing major infrastructure projects and the clean energy transition continues to soar.
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14: In sport, a former Essendon legend insists Brisbane is still the side to beat this September, with James Hurd telling Nine his mind's not changed by Saturday's heavy defeat against the Swans.
16: I still have them, as silly as it sounds, as my premiership pick, just because of what they've got on the park and the Chris Fagan as a coach.
14: The Panthers have set up a blockbuster qualifying final against the Roosters on Sunday after claiming the NRL's minor premiership with last night's victory against the West Tigers. And Mercedes driver Kimi Antonelli has taken out the Italian F1 Grand Prix overnight. That's the latest news and sport.
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3: Ardo Hotel, the epitome of North Queensland luxury.
1: Great start to the week. Sunny with some light winds. Top 10 for 28, 15 overnight and mostly sunny tomorrow. 60% chance of rain actually on Wednesday and a high chance of some wind and rain by the end of the week. Right now in Continent, it's 23.
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1: Good morning and welcome to Monday. Now, I hope all the dads, stepdads, granddads, father figures and legends out there had a fantastic Father's Day yesterday. You know, whether it was a barbecue, a phone call, a family catch-up or just putting your feet up for a change, I hope it was an absolute ripper. Look, I'm going to be honest, Father's Day's a little bit tough for me. My dad's no longer here and I know there'd be a lot of people feeling the same mix of love, gratitude and missing someone. So if yesterday was a little bit bittersweet for you too, you're definitely not alone. Now, we've got plenty on today. Missy Rivers, our resident psychic, are doing free psychic readings after 10, 1300 00 1063. And your chance to score cash is back with Adam and Donnie's $10,000 ATM open from 11:20. 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Start.

0: Rodrigo part of 20 songs in a row. You are hanging out with Danny. And I'm bringing a friend along. His name is Nelly. Do you remember when him and Ashanti used to date like 2013? Well, they got back together 10 years later, got married, and now they've got their own reality show. This is what Ashanti had to say about their love.
1: We both never thought we would be back together. We both hated each other for a long time. So I think, again, like when things are meant, nothing can stop what's meant for you.
0: Cuties, Just a Dream's coming up in three, right after some Red Hot Chili.

0: a redo on Alanis Morissette's You Ought to Know on Star 106.3. New stuff from Cherry Bomb. I've actually got a bit of goss on Alanis Morissette. After 12 o'clock in Danny's feed today, thanks to Silk Laser Clinics. P.S. It's not very good. That's So True. Gracie Abrams on right after this one from NXS Original Sin on Star.
1: You might know of the original sin. And you might know how to play with fire.

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New Radicals on the way. You Get What You Give takes us back to 1998, the same year my favourite movie came out, The Titanic. But guess what? Taylor Swift's got a new dog. His name's Wendy. It's a Samoyed. It's got a big old Sammy smile too. We're playing her now, Elizabeth Taylor on Star.